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All right, if you're stuck in any type of traffic, please drive safe. I'm just incredible on the Liftoff Show. 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
4: Now I ain't saying she a gold digger, but she ain't messing with no broke. Now I ain't saying she a gold digger, but she ain't messing with no broke.

0: Texas. You said what?
1: Totally.
0: There she is.
1: There I am.
0: There she is. Yeah, man. Honestly, I can't wait. I'm excited. I know we got the lowrider, the super lowrider. Hold on. Let me get the name right. The Los Angeles Lowrider Super Show going down this Saturday, which is definitely going to be one of the highlights. Of course, the game going to be there performing. Mac 10, Lefty Gunplay.
1: Yeah.
0: So many other.

0: I'm trying to get back in the flesh.
1: Yeah. Yo, this Dejan Love really messing it up out here for people doing decent, honest work, Charisma. Like, I told somebody that I worked at Power 106 and I had my own show, right? Mm-hmm. And they were like, nah, don't cap me up. They're like, what's next? You want me to invest in your program? You want me to invest in your situation? I was like, nah, I'm trying to tell you. I'm just trying to promote myself. They're like, nah, that's cap.
2: You gotta be careful nowadays.
1: That's
2: man.
1: What I'm saying.
2: A whole lot of scammers.
1: Exactly.
2: Stuffing them go yard bags.
1: Dude, I said, all right, bet. Tap in at 6 p.m. Watch me. I mean, listen to me. Don't watch me, but listen to me. They're like, all right then. All right, so like we said, coming up 6:35, we got a pair of tickets to the L.A. Lowrider Super Show going down this Saturday at the L.A. Convention Center, where y'all get to see the game, Mac 10, Lefty Gunplay, and more. And that is not a scam. That is for real.
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1: 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So it's like a whole liquidation sale right now, all right? Stay locked in, baby. Be nice, DJ Charisma, Power 106. 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

0: that's interesting. Girls as players, too. What do you think? Who do you think cheats more, men or women?
1: Men for sure still hold the crown for that. Damn. But in 2026, you know, it's a lot more females that are down.
0: I think, compared
1: to back in the days.
0: I think, unpopular opinion, women are definitely sneakier. And they cheat more. And again, they're sneakier.
1: I don't think they cheat more.
0: I think they cheat more at a higher rate. You know, there's a study that showed that they actually did. And I will. I can't do it right now at the moment, but I'm not being accusatory either.
1: I don't know, ladies. I don't believe this.
0: I'm just saying. You know me. I'm like in the gray area. I don't side with either side. Like, I'm in the middle. You know what I'm saying? Like, I'm just a judge.
1: Even ugly dudes cheat.
0: Well, who?
1: I don't know.
0: Oh, like the Thought Thought Smashers?
1: Yeah, I guess so, man.
0: But you know what, though?
1: No matter how ugly your dude is, he can cheat.
0: You know what? I don't think it matters, period. I think if you're a cheater, you're a cheater. It don't matter how you look. If you're going to cheat, you're going to find... Dude, you're gonna cheat with a blind person. Like, that's probably who the ugly dudes be cheating with, man. All right, look, whether you're cheating or not, or whether you got a Sancho or Sancho, or you're a loyal person, which I hope you are. I hope all of you guys out there are loyal. We got a pair of tickets right now to the L.A. Lowrider Super Show going down this Saturday. L.A. Convention Center. You'll see the game. Mac 10, Lefty Gunplay, all the 6-4s. You can hit the switches on the... You know what I'm saying? Hit us up right now. 818-520-1059. Caller 10, where you at? Be nice, DJ Charisma, Power 106. Yeah. Talk to me nice. My driver all white.

0: Let's go, let's go, man. We got a shout out. What's his name?
1: Who?
0: The winner. Hold on, I'm trying to read this.
1: Oh, no.
0: Dude, this, I don't know how they write these names. Romero. Romero from San Dimas was caller 10, won a pair of tickets to the LA's Lowrider Super Show going down this Saturday, LA Convention Center. You know what Romero asked me?
1: What'd he ask you?
0: Romero was like, yo, bro, what's up with that thousand, though? I said, hold on. Relax, bro.
1: That's too full.
0: I said, relax, fool. Relax, dog.
1: Now,
0: you're doing too much, bro. You're acting a whole fooly right now, dog. Look, you're good on these tickets to the LA Lowrider Super Show, but for the $1,000, you got to wake your ass up in the morning with Brown Bag because that is your first chance to win tomorrow, 8:30 a.m. But that's not where it stops, though, because every day we have four chances for you to win. So then you can win again at 1:30.
1: Crazy.
0: 3:30.
1: Crazy.
0: And 5:30.
1: Woo!
0: All you got to do is listen for that cash code. When you hear the cash code, go to power106.com and enter it, and you'll automatically be entered for a chance to win that $1,000. So, Romero, you heard me, bro. Go do that right now. Well, actually, don't do nothing right now. You got to wake your ass up, set the alarm for tomorrow morning, then go get Brown Bag's cash grab, all right? We're going to talk about Love Island next.
1: Okay, I'm excited.
0: I know you've been wanting to do this.
1: Yes, let's do a Love Island recap.
0: And remember yesterday my computer was having problems.
1: Oh, yes, it was.
0: So today, we're all back to normal. So I see that what we were supposed to do yesterday, we're going to do today.
1: Let's do it.
0: So let's do it next. All right, be nice, DJ Chris with Power 106. Shout out to everybody on the way to the J. Cole concert, too. We up.

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0: We were supposed to talk about the Love Island reunion, right?
1: Yes, it just went down.
0: Was it crazy?
1: Night.
0: Was it spicy?
1: It was a lot of arguing, a lot of core four. If you know what I'm talking about, you know what I'm talking about.
0: So, like, when it comes to the arguing, do they have cliques like in high school, or is it just everybody against everybody?
1: Oh, no, it's definitely a little clique. They call them the core four.
0: Okay, the core four
1: those
0: is Mella.
1: Them, yes.
0: Mella's
1: Melanie,
0: one of the part
1: Melanie,
0: four.
1: Melanie.
0: Melanie.
1: Yes.
0: Okay, so.
1: And Kata.
0: So, I believe that Melanie has a love interest or a guy she was with, but then she can't let him go, but she has smoke for all the girls, though.
1: Sincere. Shout out to Sincere, man.
0: I don't want to reveal my sources, but I'm going to just go ahead and play my source where I learned about this. Go ahead, turn that down
1: go
0: for
1: ahead,
0: me real
1: play
0: quick.
1: It, play it.

0: it on the head right there.
1: Yeah.
0: Yeah, she got all the smoke for the
1: Shout
0: ladies.
1: Shout out to Vanessa on Instagram.
0: Smoke, but nothing for Sincere, even though Sincere the one that did her dirty. And they're still not even together after the show.
1: So what, like, what was he
0: they're
1: doing?
0: Not
1: he just
0: even
1: being
0: together.
1: A dirty dog, just messing around with all kind of girls
0: Telling
1: and stuff?
0: All the girls they the one, man. Oh, he was one of those. He's the whisper.
1: You know, it always, like, surprises me when the guys tell all the girls that they're the same ones, because don't they have, like, confessionals and they can watch it back?
0: Exactly. They have something called Movie Night, and it all got exposed on Movie Night.
1: Damn.
0: Yeah.
1: Damn. So,
0: but shout out to my girl Mackenzie and Casey, man. Everybody was going hard on them for no reason.
1: Are they both girls?
0: Nah, Mackenzie's a girl.
1: Uh-huh.
0: And then Casey's a dude.
1: Casey
0: from South
1: dude?
0: Central. He's from right here. He's a hometown boy.
1: Okay. Word. Shout out to him. Shout
0: they
1: out to
0: wouldn't
1: South
0: leave
1: Central.
0: Him alone.
1: Wait, so then what happens now? Like, it's over?
0: It's over. That was the reunion. It's done. Now it's on to next season, well, next summer.
1: Any of these thrown?
0: Nah, they don't do that no more.
1: They don't do that?
0: I feel like.
1: Aw, man. See,
0: remember reunions back in the day? They'd always be fighting.
1: I used to watch, like, The Real World growing up. Like, that was my stuff.
0: Yes.
1: I love The Real World. Like, that's what I used to get up on. I used to be like, hold on, man, throw the punch.
0: Oh, yeah. Real World got it cracking.
1: That was dope, man. All right, be nice, DJ Charisma, Power 106. Let's go.
0: Sheesh.
1: Shout out to all my Love Island fans out there, too.
0: Yeah, tag us. If you like Love Island, tag us.
1: Tag it up, man.

0: Too, so
1: maybe a new video
0: or stream.
1: But you can't stream on YouTube, can you?
0: Yeah, of course you can.
1: You can stream on YouTube.
0: What?
1: I've never seen anybody stream on YouTube.
0: What?
1: I see everybody like on Twitch.
0: No,
1: I see everybody on everything but YouTube.
0: They're streaming on YouTube.
1: Really?
0: Trust me, 100%.
1: Are you on YouTube?
0: 100%.
1: You on YouTube?
0: Be nice.
1: Damn. I got to learn about more. YouTube apparently got some new tricks up their sleeve I don't know about. That's crazy. All right, but yeah, so Drizzy. FOMO album is confirmed with a release date. Well, at least that's what they're saying, September 15th. Go to YouTube, September 15th, if you like Drake. All right, that's all we're going to say. Let's do this new Cardi B right now. It's called Aha with Be Nice, DJ Chris on Power 106.
0: Let's go.
1: Happy Thursday.
0: It's my joint right here. Turn us up.

man from the big B. Hey, would you come play around my way? And listen to what I got to say. Simply, don't you know I am the man? Rock shows here in Japan. Have people shaking my hand.

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0: Too easy, all right? So tomorrow is the last day of the week for you to do so. So make sure you wake up at 8:30 in the morning so you could be like this person right here.
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1: A lot of girls?
0: A lot of girls. Are they going to have...
1: You haven't mentioned it once. I'm shocked. You haven't mentioned the car models at all.
0: Well, because, you know, I'm trying not to... I'm trying not to be the little...
1: That's one of people's favorite things at these car shows.
0: I mean, look, it's my favorite, too. I'm just trying to be a decent individual. It's too early right now. You know what I'm saying? if you listen, like, after 8:30, though, I might go a little crazier. But right now, I don't...

0: Hi, be nice. It's Evelyn from San Fernando.
1: Happy Friday, yeah. Junior Queen. You ready for that 3-day weekend or what?
0: It's a 4-day weekend for me.
2: That's right.
1: Oh, okay. My bad. Well, you calling out sick tomorrow? You do sound a little sick. I'm not going to hold you.
0: A little bit.
1: Hey, do what you got to do.
0: Yeah.
1: Okay, well, you are caller 10. You win a pair of tickets to the L.A. Lowrider Super Show, where you'll see the game perform, Mac 10, Lefty Gunplay, a bunch of dope classic cars, lowriders. You're probably not too excited like I am about this, but a bunch of nice-looking eye candy. Hey. And you'll see myself and Charisma there, because we'll be on stage hosting, too.
0: Ooh, that sounds so much fun.
1: What are you more excited for, though? The rappers, the cars, or the girls?
0: I'm excited for the cars.
1: What's your favorite car?
0: Oh, you got me there.
1: Damn, just say an Impala, girl. Just default to that. Might as well, you feel me? Gotta name a car when they put you on the spot.
2: Yeah.
1: You know, car shows, you start talking about cars too much, they get a little technical.
2: Yeah.
1: Oh, what kind of switch? You know, like, well,
2: how about
1: what
2: you?
1: Kind of
2: what's your favorite classic car?
1: Me? I'm gonna say like a Chevelle.
2: Ooh, my dad used to have a Chevelle.
1: A Chevelle is classic. Ah. But you know what though? Don't sleep on the El Camino though.
2: I like El Camino. My favorite.
1: I'm gonna get me an El Camino one day. I'm gonna have the most romantic date. I'm gonna

0: Nice news.
1: What's the news?
2: All right, so we've been talking about El Nino, or, you know, the hurricane, which is Hurricane Maria. I don't know the difference. Look, I'm not a weather guy. I'm not. So I don't know what the difference with El Nino.
3: El Nino is a type of storm, and then they name each storm.
2: Okay, so
3: that's
2: then.
3: That's why she's called Maria.
2: Or Marie.
3: Marie.
2: She gentrified. You know what I'm saying? We got a gentrified hurricane.
3: And the fact that it's a super El Nino is because the water is so warm.
2: So is El Nino, is that like Marie's son?
3: That's the type of hurricane, but then they name each hurricane. So El Nino is like the blueprint.
2: All right, well, whatever, man. Anyway, we talked about potentially having some disastrous weather on Monday where it could potentially mess up your three-day weekend. But we got a little update, and it's looking like, aside from some high rip currents or whatever at the beach,
3: and some
2: advisories at the beach, there's only like a 30% chance of rain,
3: which is
2: good.
3: It's going to be like...
2: It's going to be hot and muggy, though.
3: It's going to be like we're in Hawaii or Miami.
2: And a bit cloudy, like Miami. But it's not going to be entirely a waste, though. So you'll still be able to go about your day. It's not going to be crazy rain or crazy storm as of now. Of course, things can change once Marie arrives in Cali, you know what I'm saying? Or in L.A. But as of now, though, they've updated it, and they say that it's not going to be as bad as it was originally anticipated.
3: Yeah, I don't think so.
2: Of course, that can change any day. So don't book some kind of crazy thing, and then come back. You're like, man, be nice. He told me. Anyway, man, if you don't have plans for the weekend, I got tickets to the L.A. Lowrider Super Show going down this Saturday, 8 o'clock out. Stay locked in. Be nice. 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
4: My heart goes out to everybody that has an AC, but your dad or your mom won't let you turn it off. 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
5: Don't turn it
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5: off.
4: Dad, it's like in the...
5: It weighs gas.
4: Yeah, but I paid that bill. I'm like, Dad, you can turn it on. I see you in here just like with the little fan or something.
5: Yes. Your dad's over there just cocinándose,
4: cocinándose, like taking a nap. I'm like, Dad, no, we're turning it on.
5: Prendalo, maje, que no pasa nada.
4: He's not the Salvi one. He's a Mexican.
5: Pero sí entiende.
4: He sure liked it.
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18: You know who I can't stand? 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Now he's on TV. I turned on the TV. I seen a commercial on my TV. He got billboards up everywhere. You can't get away from him. He on the sides of buses. He's everywhere. Now he's sponsoring stuff. You seen it coming down the timeline. Can't get away from him. We get it. Then the guy on the radio, I really hate him. His voice is irritating. It drives me crazy. I be driving, I be trying to snatch the radio out the car when he come on. He irritates me. Then my kids, he got my kids in it. My kids walking around talking about they gonna bite me. Then my dog, looking at him funny like, I'm ready to get rid of you too. Get away from me. Please deliver this message to Top Dog. Tell him whatever point you was trying to prove, you proved it. If you get into an accident, that's who you call. Top Dog Law.
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0: right, Kanye West really might be all the way back. So he's currently doing a show in his hometown of Chicago, and he started it by playing Homecoming, which was an absolute moment for the home crowd. Recently, his Vultures partner, Ty Dolla $ign, was live streaming, and he was asked about doing Vultures 3. Here's what he said.
1: Bro, I got you on the Vultures 3. You know we're going to do that. You know we're going to do that for sure.
0: Seeing that the pair recently reunited, it's pretty safe to say that it's a done deal. Speaking of the homie Ty Dolla $ign, let's throw it back on his Thursday with this one right here.

0: paranoid. All right, if you want to go to the L.A. Lowrider Super Show this Saturday to see the game, Mac 10 Lefty, Gunplay, and more, tickets coming up in the next 10, 15 minutes. 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

0: Joe from Silmar. Happy Thursday. What's up, my boy?
1: Yo, what up? Be nice. What up with them tickets?
0: Are you trying to hit that Lowrider Super Show this Saturday?
1: Yeah, I heard the game was going, so I got to go check it out.
0: Oh, you're a big game fan, huh?
1: Yes, sir. I'm going to go like a 7, 7, 8.
0: 7, 8 out of 10?
1: Out of 10, yes, sir.
0: I'm going to ask you one simple question. If you get it right, you win the tickets. What's the name of the game's debut album?
1: Documentary. Is that right?
0: My guy's really a fan. That is correct, bro. You're going to see the game, Mac 10, Lefty Gunplay, and all the bad little car models this Saturday at the L.A. Lowrider Super Show.
1: Yeah. That's

0: I'm trying to get back in the flesh. Ooh. Yeah.
1: Money. Win $1,000 four times a day.
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2: There's a new list that's going viral right now of the top five Gen Z slang words, starting at number five. Any guesses?
3: Cap.
4: Yeah.
2: Cap is number five.
4: You're pretty hip.
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4: But Cap's not Gen Z, respectfully.
2: That's what it was at, number five.
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2: It has.
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6: You know who I can't stand? 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I've seen a commercial on my TV. 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You can't get away from him. 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He's everywhere. Now he's sponsoring stuff. You seen it coming down the timeline. Can't get away from him. We get it. Then the guy on the radio, I really hate him. His voice is irritating. It drives me crazy. I be driving, I be trying to snatch the radio out the car when he come on. 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Then my kids, he got my kids in it. 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

Ready or not, Brown Bag has a chance for you to win $1,000 tomorrow morning as part of their cash grab. So make sure you tap in to win and start your Labor Day weekend right. Let's get back to

All right, so I know all the ladies out here have been dragging the fake 49ers player that went viral for scamming women for thousands of dollars. I'm talking about Jaden Love, also known as the Wide Deceiver. While I do think homie is mad corny, I think the women that fell for his tricks are actually dumber than his lies, because Google is free. And also, y'all kind of requested it. Haven't y'all been singing this song all summer long? Listen.

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5: You know who I can't stand? 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I turned on the TV. I've seen a commercial on my TV. He got billboards up everywhere. You can't get away from him. He on the sides of buses. He's everywhere. Now he's sponsoring stuff. You seen it coming down the timeline. Can't get away from him. We get it. Then the guy on the radio, I really hate him. His voice is irritating. It drives me crazy. I be driving. I be trying to snatch the radio out the car when he come on. He irritates me. Then my kids. He got my kids in it. My kids walking around talking about they gonna bite me. Then my dog. Looking at him funny like, I'm ready to get rid of you too. Get away from me. Please deliver this message to Top Dog. Tell him whatever point you was trying to prove, you proved it. If you get into an accident, that's who you call. Top Dog Law.
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1: Yeah.
0: 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It's like, dang, I could let my man go and then he's going to sleep with a stripper, right?
2: 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Uh-huh.
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3: 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And we did deep sea fishing right there off the coast of San Diego.
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3: And that's all we did. 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
4: So you guys came home smelling like pescado?
0: That's a great...
1: great cover-up, huh?
4: Deep sea fishing. Yeah.
3: You got to really think about it, man. You got to really think about what I'm saying here, buddy. We threw the bait out there. It always came back.
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8: You know who I can't stand? I can't stand Top Dog. Every time I turn on the radio, I hear him. Now he's on TV. I turned on the TV. I seen a commercial on my TV. He got billboards up everywhere. You can't get away from him. He on the sides of buses. He's everywhere. Now he's sponsoring stuff. You seen it coming down the timeline. Can't get away from him. We get it. Then the guy on the radio. I really hate him. His voice is irritating. It drives me crazy. I be driving. I be trying to snatch the radio out the car when he come on. He irritates me. Then my kids. He got my kids in it. My kids walking around talking about they gonna bite me. Then my dog. I'm looking at him funny like, I'm ready to get rid of you too. Get away from me. Please deliver this message to Top Dog. 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Top Dog Law.
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10: You know who I can't stand? I can't stand Top Dog. Every time I turn on the radio, I hear him. Now he's on TV. I turned on the TV. I seen a commercial on my TV. He got billboards up everywhere. You can't get away from him. He on the sides of buses. He's everywhere. Now he's sponsoring stuff. You seen it coming down the timeline. Can't get away from him. We get it. Then the guy on the radio, I really hate him. His voice is irritating. It drives me crazy. I be driving, I be trying to snatch the radio out the car when he come on. He irritates me. Then my kids, he got my kids in it. My kids walking around talking about they gonna bite me. Then my dog, looking at him funny like, I'm ready to get rid of you too. Get away from me.

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2: You know who I can't stand? 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I seen a commercial on my TV. 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You can't get away from him. He on the sides of buses. He's everywhere. Now he's sponsoring stuff. You seen it coming down the timeline. Can't get away from him. We get it. Then the guy on the radio, I really hate him. 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It drives me crazy. I be driving. I be trying to snatch the radio out the car when he come on. He irritates me. Then my kids, he got my kids in it. My kids walking around talking about they gonna bite me. Then my dog, looking at him funny like, I'm ready to get rid of you too. Get away from me. Please deliver this message to Top Dog. 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
6: You know who I can't stand? 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Now he's on TV. I turned on the TV. I seen a commercial on my TV. He got billboards up everywhere. You can't get away from him. He on the sides of buses. He's everywhere. Now he's sponsoring stuff. You seen it coming down the timeline. Can't get away from him. We get it. Then the guy on the radio. I really hate him. 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It drives me crazy. I be driving. I be trying to snatch the radio out the car when he come on. 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Then my kids. 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My kids walking around talking about they gonna bite me. Then my dog. Looking at him funny like, I'm ready to get rid of you too. 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
9: Yeah. Yeah. Yeah. 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
7: You know who I can't stand? I can't stand Top Dog. 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I turned on the TV. I've seen a commercial on my TV. He got billboards up everywhere. You can't get away from him. He on the sides of buses. He's everywhere. Now he's sponsoring stuff. You seen it coming down the timeline. Can't get away from him. We get it. Then the guy on the radio, I really hate him. His voice is irritating. It drives me crazy. I be driving. I be trying to snatch the radio out the car when he come on. He irritates me. Then my kids. He got my kids in it. 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Then my dog. Looking at him funny like, I'm ready to get rid of you too. Get away from me. Please.

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4: 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I can't stand Top Dog. 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Now he's on TV. I turned on the TV. I seen a commercial on my TV. He got billboards up everywhere. You can't get away from him. He on the sides of buses. He's everywhere. Now he's sponsoring stuff. You seen it coming down the timeline. Can't get away from him. We get it. Then the guy on the radio, I really hate him. His voice is irritating. It drives me crazy. I be driving. I be trying to snatch the radio out the car when he come on. 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Then my kids. He got my kids in it. My kids walking around talking about they gonna bite me. Then my dog. Looking at him funny like, I'm ready to get rid of you too. Get away from me. Please.

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8: You know who I can't stand? I can't stand Top Dog. Every time I turn on the radio, I hear him. Now he's on TV. I turned on the TV. I seen a commercial on my TV. He got billboards up everywhere. 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He on the sides of buses. He's everywhere. 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His voice is irritating. 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He irritates me. 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
4: 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The 10 westbound before the 110. You've got a crash blocking the two right lanes. Only the left lane is getting by. You're stopped from Maple. And in Bellflower, the 91 westbound before Clark, a crash on the right shoulder. That has you slow from Bellflower Boulevard. I'm Dave Joseph with your Power 106 traffic.
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18: Play ball!
19: All right, you guys. The Clippers have received the harshest punishment in NBA history. All right? And it's for salary cap circumvention with Kawhi Leonard. Their owner, Steve Ballmer, has been suspended for 1 year.
20: Uh-oh.
19: He isn't allowed around the team, and he's not even allowed inside his own arena.
20: What did they do to deserve this, Vic?
19: He circumvented the salary cap. So let's say the max that Kawhi could get paid is $50 million. Mm-hmm. He asked the Clippers for $10 million more, and they were like, okay, we got you. We'll do it off the books, essentially. We'll get you that $60 million, mm-hmm. but we're going to do it in a sneaky way. We're going to send it to this company. That company is going to give it to you, and that's illegal.
10: And those are rules that are placed by the Players Association to kind of cap how much people can make a year.
19: Oh. Exactly, because if it's not capped, then everybody, it's going to be a free-for-all, mm-hmm. you know, and people are going to pay LeBron $1 billion, and then it's like not going to be fair.
10: For the rest of the teams.
19: All the teams, exactly. Yeah.
10: Have an equal opportunity to be able to land these players.
19: In baseball, they can. Yeah.
10: In baseball, they defer it, right? So basically...
20: Oh, got you. They can't give it to you all at once.
10: Yeah, but then, you know, they'll spread out the money. Kind of like if you win the lottery, they kind of spread it out like within 15, 20 years, they'll spread it out. So you'll get that money eventually.
21: That's what Ohtani does, right?
10: Yeah, Ohtani. Yes. Almost every single player that they've signed has gone through that process.
19: Got him on Klarna.
10: Yeah.
19: We got him on Klarna. Yes, but the Clippers were also fined $30 million, and they have to forfeit 5 first-round draft picks. So they might not be able to select a player in the first round until 2034.
20: Damn.
19: Wow.
20: 2034. And that's important.
19: Yeah. Oh, yeah.
20: The first people to choose get the best players that are available, right?
19: Exactly. And if you don't have a great team, you're usually going to select higher. And so it's like that means for the next almost 10 years, they're not going to – it's like they have no reason to even scout college or high school players. They got to go scouting at the elementary schools.
10: You know what?
20: Oh, don't do that either.
10: And I'm not going to lie, dude. As a Laker fan.
19: Scouting talent.
10: Like, as a Laker fan, I never thought – but I feel kind of bad for Clipper fans because, you know, they have a brand new arena.
20: Yeah, they do.
10: The culture is really dope when you go to the games there. Mm-hmm. And just for all this to be happening at such an early time in the new arena, new mm-hmm. team, all that, the vibes are great. And then for this to happen, from the very top, like the guy who owns the team, it just kind of sucks.
20: Yeah, but also they did it to themselves.
19: They did.
20: They knew they were doing the little tricky situation, the little, ooh, I'm going to say on paper I'm paying you this much, but really I'm going to hit you with someone on the side to come through the Los Angeles.
19: Yeah.
20: He got caught up.
19: The problem was they were desperate. Mm-hmm. Like, the Clippers are desperate, so Kawhi asked the same thing of the Lakers and the Raptors, who he was also considering.
20: Oh, Kawhi.
19: And they said no. They said, we're not going to do that. That's illegal under the CBA cap rules or whatever.
10: Yeah.
19: So they said no.
20: And we're not going to do that for you.
10: Right. No, and that's the thing.
20: Maybe.
10: That I'm pretty sure this happens a lot in sports.
20: We got to look into what's-his-face's Sixers agreement.
19: LeBron? Because he's only getting paid like $2
20: million. Because he went there for nothing.
19: Yeah.
20: Go look over there, NBA commissioner.
19: Yeah.
20: What's your theory? What's going to happen? What did you just tell us that you think is going to happen?
19: What I think is going to happen with the Clippers?
20: Mm-hmm. Oh, with the stadium? The
19: okay, game. So I think Steve Ballmer is livid. He sent a statement, mm-hmm. and he was like, we're going to fight this, you know, in the courts, and mm-hmm. like, we are innocent, all this stuff, right? And so I think he's going to get so pissed off, he's going to take his team, the Clippers, and move them to Seattle, where he's originally from. Okay. Because the Clippers are just cursed.
20: And then?
19: And then I think the Lakers are going to move into a dome.
21: What's going to happen with crypto?
10: Nah, dog.
19: Crypto's. Crypto's already on.
20: Because Vic says it's like, it's super modern. It's the future. It's so nice. Mm-hmm. Steve Ballmer, the guy, like, he's a rich man. He put so much into it. It's very nice.
10: Beautiful arena.
20: Yeah.
21: It is.
20: So would the Lakers go back?
10: No.
20: To Inglewood.
19: I think it's a possibility.
21: I see it, Vic. I see it.
20: I don't know that the Lakers would be down to, it's like, that's our little brother's house.
19: Yeah, you know, but we built, like, we were playing in the Forum, the Lakers.
20: Yeah.
19: You know what I'm saying? And that's like the next step up.
20: I don't know. Hey, if it sounds crazy, if it happens, Rosecrans Vic.
19: I called it first. I called it first.
21: I can see it.
20: Lakers at Intuit. You ready? Ooh.
19: That would be crazy. Yeah. I got to tell you guys
20: Then who goes to crypto?
19: The Kings play there. The
20: yeah, but basketball. Oh.
19: Sparks? I don't know who they got.
21: Concerts.
19: Concerts, yeah.
21: Concerts.
19: Wait, I got to tell you guys how Kawhi Leonard did not get in trouble by this. The only thing he has to do is pay $700,000, and that's all.
20: That's
19: a lot
20: it?
19: Of people were thinking he was gonna like get suspended from the league or anything. Nope, he just has to pay back $700,000, which, mind you, he got probably $30-40 million out of this, like, whole fiasco.
20: Should I not accept this cash or what? Like, it's not my fault.
19: Even though he asked for it, and then he also said that he's moving on to a new chapter and closing the book on this one, and now he's going to Toronto.
20: Oh, he's
19: so he's going back to the Raptors.
10: Well, see, he finagled all the engineers out of money.
20: He's not even staying with the Clippers.
19: He's not.
20: That's horrible.
19: I mean, they don't want to be coworkers anymore. They don't want to work with each other.
20: I liked Kawhi.
10: He comes, breaks his glass, and leaves.
19: Yeah. It's bad. Mm-hmm. It's bad. And then Kawhi put out a statement accepting full responsibility for the people in his inner circle lapse in judgment.
20: Oh, I take responsibility for my manager.
10: Guys,
19: exactly. Which was
10: this is all my fault. See you later.
19: That's what he did. He did eject those seatbelts. See you guys in Toronto. Yeah, so that was sports. I'm Rosecrans Vic for Brownback Mornings on Power 106.

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0: Best friends right there. 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
0: Oh,
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5: Let's do some traffic. This five-hour traffic report is sponsored by Macy's. Got a civil lead in downtown LA for a crash on the 10 westbound before the 110. Two right lanes are shut down and traffic jams up at San Pedro Street. Crash in Bellflower is on the shoulder of the 91 westbound to Clark Avenue. That's all from Bellflower. And got a truck fire in Anaheim Hills on the 91 eastbound past Lakeview. No serious delays.
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1: We need a line. I mean, phone line. We got you, fool. The homie helpline.
3: All right, you guys. Guillermo seriously needs our help. He's questioning his whole life right now.
4: Memo.
3: All right. He hit us up and said, "Brown bag, my name is Guillermo, and I think the gym got me questioning my whole life right now." He said, "I'm 27, Mexican as hell, grew up with nothing but brothers and cousins. I've only ever been with women, girlfriends, hookups, everything. Never once questioned if I like dudes. Until this fool at my gym." Mm. He said, "At first, I thought I just respected his physique, like, damn, bro is in shape, normal. Then I started noticing his haircut, his outfits. This fool always smells good, and somehow I know exactly what days he comes to the gym. Then I was like, hold up. Last week, he comes up to me while I'm working out and goes, 'Bro, you're looking good. You've been putting in work.' Brown bag, why did I blush?"
4: Damn.
3: I said, "Good looking," and walked away like a little schoolgirl. And the worst part is, I've been thinking about that interaction all week. Now, every time I see him, I get nervous, and yesterday he asked if I wanted to work out together sometime, and I said yes.
5: Privately, not in the gym.
4: He did not say that.
3: He said, "I don't know what's happening here. I still like women. I've never kissed a dude, never hooked up with one, never even thought about it before this." So, to the gay and bi homies listening, when did y'all know?
5: Well,
4: so he's confused right now.
5: I'm going to make this very clear. I'm the guy he's talking about at the gym, guys.
3: The physique. Oh,
4: you guys are going to work out privately?
5: Look at me, man. Come on, man.
4: He can't stop thinking about you.
5: You know what's funny, dude? I don't know. I think the other guy might be gay.
4: What?
5: As well.
4: You got that? You got
5: that vibe because from him? Who walks up to somebody and says, like, "Wow, man, you look good."
4: I don't know.
6: Especially at the gym.
5: You're putting in work.
4: Maybe? What happens with dudes at the gym?
6: Just mad dog each other.
3: Just like, like a head nod. Even if you know the person, it's just like, so fool.
6: Yeah, like you really don't say, "Hey, fool, you look good."
5: Nobody says that. No. I've never been to the gym. It's like, "Wow, you look good, dude."
6: Yeah,
5: it's, you know,
4: because you guys are haters.
5: No. You tell a homie that or somebody you know, like, "Hey, fool, like, if you look good, man, you look good.
3: Yeah, yeah.
5: You're swelling up. You know what I'm saying? Like, you're losing weight, whatever the case may be."
6: If you hear like,
3: "You're swelling up."
5: Wow, dude.
4: Wow, you're so hot right now.
5: Dude.
4: You're so much more hot.
5: Yeah, dude.
6: If you hear like, "I want to be like you, bro, like you're looking good," that means it's sarcastic. Like they're being an a-hole.
4: Oh, yeah.
5: Nah, if he says, "Hey, give me a headlock with your legs," and that's different. Well.
4: He told him, "Bro, you're looking good. You're putting in work."
6: I would have took that sarcastically. I don't know why.
4: The other dude told him that.
7: Mm-hmm. Complimenting.
4: Brown bag, why did I blush? Is his reaction.
6: Gay.
5: Gay.
4: Gay. But he's attracted to girls. He's never had an interaction with a guy. And then I guess, I don't know, he wants to know how all the gay homies knew.
3: Yeah. So he's the already, moment they knew.
6: He's already having gay thoughts.
3: Definitely.
6: Yeah, he's having gay thoughts.
5: Gay thoughts.
4: You all have it. Or you guys say them out loud.
6: That's gay.
4: You guys
6: thoughts.
4: Have gay comments.
3: But gay comments, not thoughts.
4: So don't look at me like that, Concrete. You just put your whole ear and cheek on Vic's chest.
7: You did.
4: There would
5: be. For entertainment purposes, man.
7: Did you like
3: if
7: it though?
3: It's on
5: it's
3: camera.
5: Not gay if it's on camera, guys.
7: That is the new motto.
4: That's what I'm saying, though. You guys do the comments all the time.
5: Mm-hmm. Yeah, but that's like more like jackass behavior.
3: Mm. Yeah.
5: You know what I'm saying?
7: I don't think that was jackass behavior when Greg was saying like about Raul Alejandro. Like, that you look up.
6: Like, it was just like, it's a joke, though.
4: That you think he's fine?
6: Yeah, it's like, all right.
7: But you do mean it.
4: He also thinks that Raul Alejandro looks like him.
6: Yeah, so.
5: As a dude, you know when a fool walks in and you're like, okay, that's a good looking dude right there.
3: Yeah.
5: That doesn't mean you.
7: Yeah, that's what I'm saying.
5: Yeah.
3: I don't want to lay next to him.
5: We don't say it out loud.
3: No.
6: You hold your girl
5: closer. Who's just like.
4: And you just want to always see.
7: Mm. Up and down.
5: Whatever, dog.
6: Yeah. Let's get out of here, baby.
4: Yeah. But if every time we bring him up, you just talk about how fine he is.
5: Who?
6: Jesus the trainer.
3: Jesus the trainer.
5: Oh. I'm over him.
7: Oh, you moved on? You moved on.
5: I'm over him, dog. He hasn't responded to none of my DMs.
3: I thought he was cute till I found out he was stuck up.
5: Yeah.
4: He's not. He's a really kind, cool, down earth fool. Yeah. That's a good homie.
5: Yeah. What are you looking at me for? I'm over him, I said.
4: I said I'm done.
5: Don't bring him up no more, okay?
4: Yeah, okay.
5: I was barely getting over him.
4: You know my trigger. You know my trigger.
3: So sensitive.
5: I'm so sensitive about that.
4: Guillermo is questioning, like, hey, is this me liking the guy? Is this me just like, dang, like, oh, a weird form of, wow, like, I just really want to look like him?
7: Mm-hmm.
4: That it's making me blush that he acknowledges me? Or sometimes it could be like, you know, like you look up to someone and then they reach out to you or you get nervous. Cause not because you like them, but like you look up to someone. You got someone like a celebrity or like someone in your respected area, like area of expertise that you're like, dang, I met you. And it's like, you're so stoked
6: as a dude,
4: and you can't stop thinking about that person.
5: Well, yeah, but the blush, a blush, I don't know if.
4: Yeah, because if they said, hey, Concrete, I like your comedy. If it came from like.
5: For sure. No,
4: and then you'd be like, oh my God, they like my comedy.
5: Well, I remember like the first time. Joe Coy saw me do comedy. He came up to me. He was like, wow, that was amazing. That was really funny. And I was like, word. But I didn't blush. Or maybe I did.
4: That was a blush
5: myself.
4: Even when you did the word. Yeah.
5: Damn. Then maybe I did.
4: And then you think about that later. Like Joe Coy said, I was funny. And he's Joe Coy. Like, he's so hilarious. You know? Like,
5: yeah.
4: And so that's how it could have been like, dang, maybe my body's not right. That fool with the amazing body gave me a compliment. Mm. And so now I'm like, oh my God.
5: And I did think about it for a few days.
4: You do. Yeah. So he's trying to get
6: Guillermo. You were thinking about another man.
4: He's
6: for
4: trying
6: days?
4: To decipher. Think about it. So right now, it's a beautiful thing.
5: Hey, Joe, call me,
4: So this guy might be, he's trying to sift through it.
7: Yeah.
4: And the only people that can really give him insight is not any of us.
3: No.
4: It's the gay homies that, or bi, because he said.
3: He still likes women.
4: He's like,
3: I'm for sure still like girls.
5: He needs to go in for a kiss, man. See what happens.
4: Or Macklemore.
3: Macklemore famously
4: said in fourth grade he thought he was gay.
3: Oh,
4: yeah. So what was that like? No, thinking it and then being like, oh, no, it's not. Or, oh, yes, it is.
7: Mm-hmm.
3: Yeah.
7: Mm-hmm.
4: And it may be more than like sexually. It may be just like maybe you just want to hold the dude's hand.
6: That's gay.
5: What?
4: No, I know, but not like, A, you just go to Pound Town on dude. Like, you're not going straight. Like, but I'm thinking of laying in bed with this person. You're thinking of, I want a closer relationship to him. You know what I'm saying? Because even in heterosexual relationships, sometimes people look at it like, oh, I just want to smash. And he's not really essentially saying, I just want to smash, right?
7: Mm-hmm.
4: And some people are like, no, I want a relationship. Like, I want to talk to you. I want to spend time with you.
5: That's gay.
6: Oh, he's gay. Yeah, so he's gay.
4: I know. But what I am saying is that it doesn't necessarily mean he's trying to pound, like, go smash him. Maybe he does want a relationship with
3: him. He wants to start slow. That's gay.
6: That's even gayer.
5: That's gay.
4: I know.
5: There's no. You're slicing this pie and it's coming out the same way.
4: I'm just telling you. It might not be thoughts of like, oh, you have to want to smash him.
5: Yeah.
4: That might not be the initial thought. Yeah. It might just be, I want to spend more time with that person.
5: All I hear.
4: And that's why it's tricky.
5: All we hear as men is, no mala puntita. No mala cabecita. I don't want to go the whole way. Just a little bit.
4: Okay. I don't know if it's the way I'm saying it or the way it's being received, but I'm trying to help him understand that he doesn't have to full on think that he wants to smash the guy in order for him to be like, maybe I'm gay. Maybe it is. I want to go hang out with him. I want to know more about him. No, not that one either. It's like, it's intimate, but it's not sexual.
3: Yeah.
5: For example, Kobe, right? To me, he's like up here. But I've never thought about like, wow, if I ever got a chance to meet him, I want to hold his hand.
4: Okay.
5: You know?
4: Mm-hmm.
3: Yeah.
5: Piggyback ride? Maybe.
4: On him, dude.
5: Kiss him on the cheek, you know, little things like that. Nothing crazy.
4: Carry me.
5: No one is here.
6: That's gay.
4: Help us straights, please. Figure it out.
6: I go to the gym. There's dudes that are like fit, and I'm like, that's how I want to be. But I want to do it, like, cause it's like those fools get girls, and the gym girls that are there are like crazy over those fools.
5: Mm-hmm. Yeah.
6: So it's just like that fool's gay.
4: It's the motive.
6: Yeah.
4: What gym do you go to?
6: I go to LA Fitness. Why?
5: LA Fitness? That's nice. Where at, man?
6: Santa Fe Springs.
5: All right.
4: While you're trying to go?
6: Yeah.
5: I want to see him work out one day. I'm just going to sit in the corner, man. Watch you.
6: What, the Yankees hat on?
4: I can film you.
3: I just want to see what's up.
5: Hey, you want a recap video, dog?
4: All right, Corey, talk to us. Our homie Guillermo would like to know if his feelings are just regular, like fleeting, passing by, or if this is something that maybe he should explore because he might just have found out that he is gay.
0: I think he just found out that he was gay.
4: Ooh.
5: Yep.
4: Because you mentioned welcome to the family. Are you talking from that perspective?
0: Yes.
4: Why? Oh, why?
5: You know?
4: What happened?
0: Because I experienced before. I was feeling this girl, and like, it was just like everything about her, I liked it. Mm-hmm. So I was low-key trying to fight the feeling, but it just came out.
4: Really? Wow. So was it someone at work? Was it someone you ran across at the store? And previous to that, you kind of never thought that about another girl.
0: It was a friend of mine at that, mm-hmm. and I never thought about that with nobody else.
4: Oh.
5: Oh.
4: How old are you?
0: 28.
4: When did this happen?
0: Like a year ago.
4: You're fresh. Like at 27, you find out, like, hey, I'm having these feelings.
0: Yes.
4: Did you tell her? Are you with her?
0: No, I told her, but we've been cool ever since then.
3: Aww. Wait, so did anything happen, though?
0: a little bit.
6: Hold on. Are you gay for her or just gay in general?
4: Oh.
0: Gay for her.
6: So then
4: you'd be... That's what this guy's thinking.
3: One and done?
6: So you would date dudes, so you're technically
4: Yeah, she was straight till last year.
6: She's still straight, but she'd only be gay for her.
3: So she just took a quick detour.
6: Yes.
4: Or are you interested in more women now?
0: Something like that,
4: All right. You're giving little details, but I appreciate you calling in. Thank you so much.
5: You called us and gave us tidbits.
4: Thank you so much. She's giving us just a tip.
5: It's just drip of info. Just drip.
4: Okay. Arturo in Koreatown. What's up, Art?
8: Hey, good morning.
4: Good morning. All right. We're trying to figure out for the homie Guillermo. Guillermo is, how old is Guillermo?
3: 27.
4: He's 27 uh-huh. years old. He recently has been in the gym and kind of... He's feeling a little bit weird feelings for this one dude that comes up to him and is saying, hey, you look good. He started blushing, can't stop thinking about this guy. And he's wondering, like, is this how it starts? Is this how you know? Or is this just like a regular thing that you just kind of feel these things naturally and it's not a total, hey, you're attracted to men?
8: That's definitely how it starts. When I was listening to that story, like the way that he was complimenting him and then they, you know, complimenting him back, then he invited him to work out together. That's the next step. So it's definitely going somewhere, you know, like sometimes guys are a little bit less flamboyant and they're not, you know, he's one of them just needs to like step up and just be like, hey, you want to smash? Or like,
4: Hey, what we doing here?
3: Straight to it?
4: Arturo, are you talking like this because you understand this? What? Where is your insight on this coming from?
8: Well, I'm a married man, and when, you know, like younger, I was dating girls, you know, so I was attracted. I was checking out the guys too, and I didn't know what was going on until I actually tried it, and then, well, I'm gay. You know, I knew at that point I was gay, you know.
9: You liked it.
8: Yeah,
4: Arturo, so many questions, bro. You said you're married.
8: Yeah.
4: ¿Todavía?
8: I've been married 7 years. Yeah, I've been married 7 years.
6: To a man?
5: Wow. To a man.
8: Yeah, I'm married to a man, yes.
4: Oh, okay. I thought you meant I married and then I went and I felt
8: so like... I'm married to a man.
5: So before 7 years ago when you were like, oh, so gay, were you with girls? Did you feel yucky? Were you like, yeah,
8: no,
5: what am I
8: you know
5: doing?
8: What? I didn't feel yucky. I just like kept like checking out the guys, and I didn't know what was going on. And then, you know, until I tried it, and that sounds like the story that you guys are talking about right now. You know, that like, he needs to like really explore that, because if he keeps on thinking about the guys, because there's something else going on.
4: You with your husband? You know, is that the first dude you were with, or ya andabas?
8: No, that he's not the first man I was with, but we've been married 7 years. I've been with my husband 17 years now.
4: Oh, okay. When you said the first step was checking out, the second step was working out, and then it was like, hey, you want to smash? Is that how forward it was with you?
8: You know what? No, it might be like, you know, like, have you guys seen Heated Rivalry, where like they're working out and then all of a sudden like they're sharing the water bottle. They're sharing the water bottle and they touch each other's fingers and then they check each other's, you know, like they check each other's physique and then like, so it's like they're building up to something.
5: Nah, man, no, I've never seen that movie.
4: What is it?
7: What's it called?
4: Something Rivals? Heated Rivalry?
8: Heated Rivalry, yeah.
5: Okay. Is it like an adult film or something? What are you talking about?
4: No,
8: it's you know what? It's a Netflix show. It's about two hockey players that are... they're gay, but they're, you know...
4: They don't know.
8: They don't want to come out. Yeah, they don't want to come out to other people.
7: Okay.
8: And they, you know, and they slowly build up to that. Like they're flirting and they're, you know, complimenting each other and like, but it's, you know, it takes time for them to get to that point.
4: So Arturo, like, when you first with the first dude that you at the gym, were you in a relationship already with someone? Were you single? Were you with a girl? I guess how would you?
8: I was single.
4: Okay,
8: I was single
4: good.
8: At that point. Yeah. So I was just, you know, young, exploring myself, you know, and that's how I feel like this guy, you know, he's taking too long. He's 27, you know. Mm-hmm. You know, he thinks he's straight and he might be straight to bed, but he's not just straight. You know, there's something else going on. He needs to explore that.
4: Explore it.
6: Straight to bed?
4: Yeah. Do the thing with the water bottle. See what happens. Thank you so much, Arturo. Hey, that's the insight we need. The someone that went through it and figured it out.
7: Experienced it.
6: Make him watch Brokeback Mountain. See how he reacts to that.
4: The homie?
6: Yeah.
4: What happened in it? You saw it?
6: Gay Cowboys.
4: You saw it?
6: Everybody sees Brokeback Mountain.
7: I've never seen it.
3: I haven't seen it, Greg.
4: Yeah. Oh. Did you know before or after you saw it what was happening?
6: I saw it as a kid.
5: My
6: family was crazy. My family was crazy. I was like, what is it?
3: Greg, watch this. Tell me what you feel.
5: Does it tickle you?
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5: 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Got the signal in downtown to 810 westbound for the 110 traffic jam from East LA Interchange. Vehicles sold in Griffith Walk on the 5 northbound of the 134. Watch for brake lights at Glendale Boulevard. And crash in Belfort, 91 westbound to Lakeway, causing delays from the 605.
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8: 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You can't get away from him. 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Now he's sponsoring stuff. You seen it coming down the timeline. Can't get away from him. We get it. Then the guy on the radio. 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
33: All right, listen up, cheaters. Because a survey that they surveyed 2,000 Americans found people have very different definitions of cheating, peritos, all right? Mm-hmm. It's all about how you use your phone now. It's not even about like whether you're actually having a sneaky link.
34: Oh,
33: it's 41% say that flirty texting is cheating.
35: Okay,
36: yeah,
35: valid.
36: Yeah,
33: agree.
36: Yes, mm-hmm. Yes.
33: All right, 37% say keeping a dating app profile just to look.
36: Oh, up counts. Hell yeah, yeah, that needs to be a higher percent.
33: That's not even a question. 37% say having somebody under a fake name is cheating.
36: Yep.
35: Yes.
36: Mm-hmm.
33: Yeah.
36: Real
33: yes. Yeah, like you know, scam likely. 36% say deleting messages so your partner doesn't see them counts as cheating.
35: Yes.
36: Yeah. Very sus.
33: Very sus. Very sucks. And another 36% say secretly staying in contact with an ex crosses the line.
36: Of course. Yes. Yeah. Yeah. How many percent?
33: 36%.
36: That should be like 99.
33: That should be 99,000%. Dog. Yeah. I think those are all valid reasons to crash out.
36: Yes. Yeah. Mm-hmm.
33: Absolutely.
35: Yeah.
33: So stop doing that, guys.
35: I think having Snapchat is cheating.
34: Just having the app.
33: Having like, Snapchat?
35: Yeah, I think Snapchat is like one of the biggest cheater apps.
36: It's like probably. Gateway drug into
35: yeah,
36: cheating.
35: Because what are you sending pictures for? To another person.
34: And then they disappear, right?
35: Yeah, exactly. Yeah. You'll never know what they said to them.
34: Yeah.
35: Mm-hmm.
34: Conversation's gone.
35: Yep.
34: Hate Snapchat.
33: Is all social media?
35: No.
36: Cheating?
35: No.
33: No?
35: Social
33: no.
35: media.
34: No, because, I mean, mm-hmm. you know, we all use it for work responsibly, right?
33: Yeah. Every now and then you like something, you're like, oh my God, what a mistake. What did I do?
36: Cheated.
35: WhatsApp.
33: What?
35: Mm-hmm. WhatsApp is a cheating app.
33: What? No, no, it's not.
35: WhatsApp?
33: I have WhatsApp,
35: no.
33: brother.
35: No,
33: I have WhatsApp.
35: But not. No. WhatsApp is no. a cheating app.
36: Have you used
35: app.
36: It for
33: no, it's
36: cheating?
33: Not.
36: Have you used it for cheating?
35: No, but so I've heard like all the
33: then why is it a cheat? I use it because I used to work in Mexico a lot, so I would use that to communicate with people.
36: With the people back
34: mm-hmm.
36: like
34: yes.
35: there.
36: Yeah.
35: Yeah.
34: I got that. Business across the pond, and that's what they use over there.
35: I heard all the crazy Theo stories about having WhatsApp and stuff like that. Yeah. So it's like, that's a cheating app.
33: Well, watch yourself if you're cheating. Stay cheating, America.
36: No. No. Thanks, concrete.
33: Stay cheating, America.
30: All right. Hello, studios. 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
2: Hey, it's Letty from Brown Bag Mornings, and being hurt in an accident is like a punch in the gut you never saw coming. The attorneys at Sweet James know the agony, the disruption, and sometimes the devastation that people go through. Sweet James has spent 20

0: This teacher's going viral right now because her classroom is about to smell like nothing but farts. Her name is Valencia, and she posts content on her TikTok of her just being a teacher, nice. Or like the rules that she has in her classroom. Mm-hmm. And this one rule that she has in her classroom is going super viral, and y'all got to listen to this.
1: This is our fart corner.
2: Oh my God.
1: If you need to fart, simply come over here, fart, take about 10 seconds, get your little spray going on, go sit down. Nobody's paying attention. Nobody cares.
3: We should have one here.
4: We would. Wait, we should. Hey, but yeah, right. No one cares. Bro, no one's paying attention. If I'm a little kid and I see another little kid go to the fart corner, everybody cares.
2: Make it more obvious. Yeah.
3: I would just do a drive-by.
4: Walking by people?
3: Just walk
4: by people. I need sharpen my pencil. Yeah,
0: if anybody found out that you farted in school, you were roasted for the rest of the year. Roasted, like cooked.
5: I had to change schools for that.
4: You know? For farting and they caught you?
5: Super loud. Yeah. It bounced off the hard part of my shoe.
4: Crazy. And then it's like doing the fart won't catch you, getting the air freshener and then spraying.
5: And then you hit the woo! Do not come over here.
4: Yeah. I guess she made it more obvious.
2: Yes, she did.
4: By trying to make it less obvious to go to the fart counter. That said, let's make a little gas station.
5: A gas station.
4: We're doing it. But imagine you guys are. It'll be in the corner. Greg and our videographer Jose and our videographer Eric. That means you guys catch all the drafts.
0: Colin already does it.
3: I'll do it here.
0: Secretly.
3: Secretly. Maybe in the green room, but yeah, not here.
4: No, not the green room.
3: The relaxation room.
5: You got to go in the DJ booth.
3: You try to cover it.
5: your timing's off?
3: Yeah, your timing's all off.
4: Okay, but seriously, you guys have farted in here? Don't.
0: Farted in here? Mm-hmm. Yeah, 100%.
3: Not voluntarily.
2: Oh, okay.
4: Not even that time you came back with travelers?
3: Not on purpose.
4: Yeah. Not because I wanted to.
3: Not with intent to murder.
4: Yeah. Oh, man. I have
0: the funniest fart story about Khan. There was this one time we were doing a walkthrough, right? Uh-oh. Like at a theater.
3: What?
4: All right, take me there.
3: I'm trying to remember.
0: And then I'm sitting in the other room while he's walking through, like looking at the theater, and he comes into the room. And I thought he was going to say, what's up to me? Like, because he looks right at me.
4: Uh-huh.
0: And he looks, and he just rips one out. Just... bleh, and then walks out. I was like, what was the point of that?
3: That must have been a haunted theater, dog. I don't know what you're talking
4: about. You're hungry.
3: I would never do such things.
0: And he was like, I needed to let that one out.
3: Look at me, Mona. I would never do
4: that.
3: Did
4: you know Greg was there?
0: Yeah, he looked right at me.
4: Well, sometimes he can look at you but not know you're there. Like,
5: maybe it was too late to call it back.
4: You know? Yeah, like he already planned it. He was going to follow
3: sometimes
4: through.
3: It's already in the loading dock. You know what I'm saying? You can't take it back. You can't restock it.
5: No.
4: But it's ready to go. It's ready to blow.
3: You can't restock it. You got to deliver it.
4: Yeah, because you get a tummy ache. You get a tummy ache.
5: Oh, yeah. It goes up, and it's like, where does it even go, dog?
4: And that's what cramps feel like.
3: Yeah, right. Yeah. Where does the restock go?
5: Coming out of my ear later? What? That sounds dangerous.
4: Coming out your pores. Yeah. Okay, so fart corner? Yes, no, okay.
0: No.
4: And none of you have ever farted in school. Got caught.
5: Yeah, I did. I was super loud one time on accident. It was so terrifying though. Because everybody looked at you. Everybody looked at me. I was like,
4: you have to explain it. Was it PE? I kind of picture you running in PE and then...
5: No, I was sitting down. It was second grade. I was sitting down. We're all sitting down, crisscross applesauce.
4: Mm-hmm.
5: And then my shoe is right there. I'm kind of sitting on it. And it made a louder sound because...
4: of the shoe,
5: rubber on the shoe.
4: And, the burning rubber.
5: And everybody just looked at me. And I just,
3: sound.
5: Yeah, everybody just looked at me. I went pale face and I was just like, oh... And then I changed schools shortly later.
3: Guys,
2: you did?
3: There's a ghost in here.
4: Yeah. I heard that. I'm scared.
5: Very embarrassing, for sure.
4: So when you said it made you change schools, you weren't joking. I thought you were totally
5: joking.
4: I
5: did change schools shortly later.
3: You changed schools for that?
5: No.
3: But it felt
5: great changing schools. Yeah, I was like, nobody knows.
3: Yeah, one of my buddies did that, but he actually pooped himself. He had to change schools.
5: Oh, yeah? Oh,
2: wow.
3: Yeah, still followed him over there, though.
5: It still followed him over there?
3: People were like, hey, you're the guy that... poop his pants.
4: Poor guy. How old was he?
3: He never recovered. Seventh grade.
5: Never recovered.
3: No. Never,
5: it's
3: recovered.
5: Too late. We all remember that.
3: He hasn't recovered till this
4: seventh
3: day.
4: Seventh grade? Yeah. It's okay, kids. There's some kids right now. Maybe some would have like incontinence problem. It's okay.
3: Yeah. So, hey, leave them kids alone.
4: Yeah.
3: Yeah.
6: At seventh grade?
3: Yeah.
4: Yeah. It's
6: you're
4: crazy.
6: Old.
4: All right. Well, thanks, Greg.
7: Rag, rag, city. 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
8: What's that on that beat? 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
1: 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Got the Sula in Dantley, rightly closed 10 West for the 110 near Jam for the East LA Interchange. Also got a stall in Dantley on the 10 West and past Central, adding to the Soul Drive. And also in downtown, we got a crash 110 South before 3rd Street, adding to the Soul Drive from Hill Street.
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7: With who?
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7: Say it wasn't you.
6: All right.

0: nowadays, everybody wanna talk like they got something to say, but nothing comes out when they move their lips, just a bunch of gibberish. 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

0: What's up? This is B-Real from Cypress Hill. Where are you from, Ese? Don't you know I'm local?
1: Just so you know, you listening. Yes, you listening and driving. I don't know if you know this, but Brown Bag Mornings has powers now.
2: Oh, yeah.
1: We have California Highway Powers. CHP.
3: Yeah.
1: We took a buddy ride with the California Highway Patrol last week.
3: Right along.
1: And low-key, I feel like we're honorary chips at this point.
2: Oh man. What? That was an incredible feeling. Mm-hmm. So much power in your hands.
1: Okay.
3: So much power.
1: I'm going to tell you right now. We were out on these mean streets of Los Angeles. We were running and gunning. We were giving tickets, mm-hmm. taking names, mm-hmm. and crying about it.
3: Oh, yeah. Yes.
1: Okay. Half of us in this room felt really bad for giving away tickets.
3: Oh, yeah.
1: And then Vic felt amazing.
2: Yeah.
3: It was incredible. Victor?
2: No, I didn't give a ticket. I wanted to, though, but she gave a warning. I don't know. Officer Phillips was a little softy for that one, but really? I was like,
4: that's
2: so
4: crazy.
2: I was so like ready, and then the lady happened to be from like Switzerland or something. She I do not know the language. I'm sorry, I did not know I was supposed to do this. And then it was like, okay, all right, I understand. Like, you know, just make sure that, you know, because she showed her international license, all this stuff. I was like, I didn't even know that existed. Yeah. You just learn so much while you're on the little ride along.
1: Hey, yeah. This all started because of the homie Talavera that came in here and he was rapping his booty off and he got all viral and famous.
2: Yep.
1: And then we're like, hey, bro, we got. And shout out to Officer Zamoran, who made sure everybody came through, and we're like, let's go on freaking ride alongs.
2: Let's be cops.
1: Greg, Concrete, excuse me. You dressed up?
5: Yeah, I dressed up. First of all, we did pull over three people.
1: What did you dress up as? Because they were wearing the uniform, and what were you wearing?
5: I was wearing a security guard off. A security guard.
4: Get at the swap meet?
5: Yeah, no, it was a Target security.
1: Target security.
3: Wow.
5: And we actually did pull over three people.
1: Damn.
5: And we, he was giving me the option, like, man, what do you want to do? Mm-hmm. And I could tell right now I don't have the heart of a cop. Maybe, I don't know, because I gave everybody warnings, go home.
1: Oh, really?
3: Oh, that's so nice.
1: Yes. We ended up pulling people over, and I felt so scared. Mm-hmm. And we were texting in the chat, like, you guys, I feel so scared. We just pulled someone over for... And by the way, you guys, if you're on your phone, they catch you, like, in seconds.
3: They do.
2: Oh, it's so easy.
3: I learned that.
2: Yes. So easy to see.
1: Samra was like, hey, we're going to pull up into the freeway, and then tell me, like, see how fast it's going to take you to find someone on their phone. Yeah. And he's like, oh, my God.
5: And he kind of gave me a little secret. Like, he was like, we don't pull up next to you to see you. Huh. We pull maybe 6 feet behind you, and we look at the side view mirror to look inside.
1: To see what you're doing. Oh, my God. Because by the time they pull up to the side, you're already dropping
5: it. So in order for them to see you on the side, like, they don't... We don't pull up right next to you.
1: They're looking at you through your side view. That blind spot is a CHP spot.
5: Yeah, so just so you know, guys, I infiltrated the CHP. I'm giving you guys all the clues right now.
1: Oh, no. Because Khan was like, I need a badge.
3: What?
1: Yeah. Khan was like, I need a whole bag.
5: Once I put on that bulletproof vest, I was like,
2: right?
5: I wish something would go down right now.
1: Someone would try to do a high-speed pursuit on me.
2: I was over there like, do you need backup? She's like, no.
1: You stayed in the car?
2: Yeah, she didn't let me out the car.
1: No, I feel like I did. If I ever was a police officer or a CHP or anyone with authority, I would have wanted to do one thing, and I was able to do that.
3: What?
1: I did a traffic break, is what they call it.
5: Oh, when they're going the freeway? From side to side.
1: So when they stop the freeway and then they do the cute little figure eight.
2: Yeah.
1: And then they get out and they pick something up. Because it's like a good citizen's thing. I've told you before, I call the cops all the time. Like, if I snitch on, like, hey, there's a cart in the third lane. Hey, there's a fire on the side of the freeway. Mm-hmm. Like, I'm one of those call-ins. Yeah. So we stopped traffic and we got out and we took the tire. We were taking selfies.
3: What?
1: And, like, all these people hate us. Like, being in the front of the line of that stop, you're just like, hurry up, cop.
3: Hurry up.
1: We're like, no.
3: Got places to go.
1: I gave tickets to a girl on her phone, and we were literally right next to her, and he's like, count how long until she looks. Like 30 seconds before she noticed that CHP was right next to her. Yeah, it was cool. And it's funny because they were like, hey, we're having fun on a ride along, so we're just gonna give you a break. And the girl's like 19. She's like, I don't give a if you're having fun.
2: Yeah.
1: Like, I don't care. No, she's looking at us like, what the hell? What the hell is this? You guys having fun on a media ride along? How to do with me?
2: Letty, you're better than me. I would have been like, she's resisting.
1: Get her.
4: Jesus.
1: Greg, you were crying. You're sad.
4: I don't know. I hated every second of it. We pulled over one person, right? For the phone. He's. the officer was like, he was cool as hell. But after that, he was on the hunt to look for other people. He was like, we're going to pull over other people. Yeah. I was like, nah, dog, like, you're good. Yeah. We ended up running into Angie.
3: Hi.
1: Angie, you got like the cop of all cops. Your officer was like, okay.
3: Officer Hendry, yeah.
4: Four tickets, right? So she was like, oh yeah, we gave out four tickets. When my cop heard that, he was like, I need to step my game up. And he was looking for everybody and anything to pull somebody
5: off. Shout out to Officer Talavera, man. He was cool.
1: No. They went on a whole side quest.
3: Yeah,
1: they filmed a music video. They went to Concrete's house.
3: What?
1: They did not.
5: We did a skit, went viral, 1.4 million views.
2: Their own game plan.
1: I went to my house.
5: I was a hero. My kids came out. It was cool.
1: Angie pulled over at Paisa.
5: Yeah.
3: Yeah, dude. The whole time, same, Greg. I felt horrible. Yeah, and the whole time, I kept telling him, like, you don't want to give him a warning. Dude, there was a point that she saw five people. One of them, she made him cry. And I thought, I'm like, oh, you're going to forgive him. And she's like, no.
5: Mm.
3: She's like, just because they're having a bad day, what makes them stop that? Because they're having a bad day, they're not going to ruin someone else's day.
5: Yeah.
3: Yeah.
2: Logic.
3: She was very like,
2: logic
3: crazy,
2: and reason right
3: crazy.
2: There. Like,
5: yeah, I think everybody on my block thinks I'm a cop now.
3: Because
5: I pulled up, my kids were out there, I had a vest on, kissing everybody.
2: Hey, he's undercover.
5: Dad, we'll be back home later. Maybe.
1: He's giving away stickers. Crazy. Hey, shout out to everybody. What was your officer's name?
2: Officer Chanel.
1: That's her first name.
2: Yeah, Phillips.
1: Oh, yeah. Officer Chanel.
5: Chanel Phillips.
1: Big up to the officers that let us do a ride along with them. This is so cool. And we're going to put up a vlog. And it's going to include your viral video, no?
5: Yeah.
1: Yeah. You're going to see Concrete pulling over people.
3: Oh, yeah.
1: They let them.
3: In his security outfit.
1: All right. Keep it here. Spire 106. Ellie's number one for hip hop. Buenos dias.
6: Convict. Hey, what's that?

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1: 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Stick around after Brown Bag, Power 106. What's up? It's Letty,
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0: check this out, homie.
1: If you need a homie or need some help,
0: we need your help.
1: We need a line. I mean, phone line. We got your phone. The homie helpline.
2: Letty, Ben has been hiding something all summer.
3: Ben.
4: That boy's a writer.
2: Said Ben aquí. Okay, all right. Ben hit us up and said, brown bag, I think my summer fling just turned into a whole situation. Oh. He said, I'm a single dad, and this summer I met this girl while I was out with some friends. Okay. She's fine. We clicked immediately, and we both agreed we weren't looking for anything serious, just some summer fun.
3: Okay.
2: We've been hooking up for about a month now. No dates, no meeting family, no posting each other, no following each other on social media, just keeping it low-key. Well, last week I took my daughter to her dance class because her mom couldn't do it. And tell me why, I walk in and my summer fling is standing there teaching the class.
3: Damn.
2: I had no idea she worked there, and apparently she had no idea that that was my daughter either. We both froze, but obviously we had to act normal because my daughter's right there. After class, she texts me, so, that's your daughter? Now, here's the problem. Neither one of us want to stop seeing each other, but now family's involved without us wanting it to. It gets even more messy because her and my baby mama are cool, and she's told me about how she texted the dance instructor before, and they're going to get lunch one of these days.
3: So that means you and your baby mama are cool, too.
2: Yeah.
3: Yeah.
2: My daughter loves this dance class. She loves her instructor, and all along, I just wanted this girl to be a booty call. But now it's getting more serious than either of us wanted. I don't know where to go from here, but I don't want my life to get so complicated. Brown bag, have y'all ever hidden a relationship, and how did it turn out?
3: So he's going to hide it?
4: Yeah, he has to.
3: But
2: he wants to. He wants to. He didn't want to involve
5: family.
2: Like, yeah, I have a daughter. Don't worry about her. This is just bam, bam, bam.
4: Just hook up. You know.
3: Yeah, that's it. That's a choice you might make, but that's the friend of your baby mama, no?
2: Now
5: so that he just found out.
3: You think you can hide it?
2: Oh, that's gonna be the lunch.
3: How are you gonna get the instructor to hide it? Right?
2: Yeah.
6: The only reason if I was this guy, the only reason I would hide it, it's not because I'm worried that she's gonna find out. I don't want to mess up their little relationship.
3: Yeah,
4: their little relationship.
3: Yeah. Everyone has a cool relationship. It seems like he just wants to be the scumbag and doesn't want to have like more than a booty call.
2: Yeah,
3: but as life would have
6: it, cool,
3: yeah,
2: right.
3: Everybody just be cool. They're already homegirls.
2: I know.
3: The baby mama and the dance instructor, isn't this best case scenario?
2: That won't last long.
3: The baby mama gets along with your girl?
2: No, that won't last
4: long.
2: Now that they know they're...
3: Or they could both hate you because you're being a scumbag. It might get stronger.
2: Oh, they could bond over their hate?
3: Their hate for you.
2: That's happened.
6: He needs to stop dancing around the problem.
2: Oh.
3: Ooh. Ha, ha, ha, ha, ha. There we go.
5: So funny.
3: He's not even asking what he should do. He's asking if we've hidden something.
2: And how it turned out.
3: Greg hides it all the time from his parents, no?
4: Yeah, I hide it all the time from my parents. That. And then, like, I have a whole bunch of girls that are blocked, but I still talk to them.
3: So, yeah.
5: You block them, but you still talk to them?
4: Yeah, so, like, you block them on social media. So, everything, Instagram, but then you keep the phone number open so you can still text them, and that's it. But then we still hang out, but people don't know because we have each other blocked.
3: It does seem... I guess for the homie over here, Ben, it does seem like the girl was cool with them not being, like, official or exclusive, because it seems like they both didn't follow each other. They both were like, let's take it as it goes. Mm-hmm. But now it's like, the person I was taking it as it goes with is coming to my
5: inner circle.
6: It's over with, dog. That's it. Hang it up. No more.
2: It's cooked now.
5: Cut it?
6: Cooked. Yeah, cut it. Just keep, you know.
2: But it also already happened, so it's kind of like you can't erase it.
4: Yeah.
2: Either way. You know what I'm saying? It's like, yeah, we could stop now, but like,
4: she's still going to find out about him hooking up with her.
2: It already happened.
4: Yeah, it already happened.
3: Ben wants to know if there's other people like him that have hidden relationships from other people. Have you hidden it from your baby mama? Have you hidden it from your mom, your dad, your sister, your wife? By the way, you shouldn't hide it from your wife.
5: Of course not.
3: No one reacted to that.
2: I know. Weirdos. Get all crazy.
3: It's so crazy. 5106.

0: Hey, check this out, homie.
1: If you need a homie or need some help,
2: we need your help.
1: We need a line. I mean, phone line. We got you, fool. The homie helpline.
3: All right. Ben is trying to keep this secret.
4: Hi, Ben.
3: From
4: Hi,
3: his
4: Ben.
3: Baby mama.
4: Ben,
3: all right. Ben had hit us up because he met this girl about a month ago. Mm-hmm. Super fine. They clicked immediately. Mm. And best part, they weren't looking for anything serious. Ooh. Just hooking up
4: they
3: all summer
4: long.
3: They
4: had an understanding.
3: Yeah. Mm. Like, okay. Wild dogs.
4: For a good time, not a long time.
5: Mm-hmm. Both of them.
3: So, you know, they didn't want to follow each other, post each other on social media, none of that. Just keeping it low key. But he took his daughter to dance class last week. And all of a sudden, the summer fling is standing right there, teaching the class, looking
4: teaching
3: all fine.
4: Teaching her how to fling her leg.
3: Exactly. And so they didn't know. And after she texted her, she's like, wow, that's your daughter?
4: Mm.
3: And then come to find out, he remembers from conversations with his baby mama that they're cool. They get along. They text each
4: the
3: other.
4: The baby mama and the dance instructor
3: yep.
4: are cool?
3: Oh, and they plan on going to lunch.
5: Oh, yeah, they're cool.
3: It's crazy. He just wanted her to be a booty call, but
4: they're
3: now
4: like
3: it's
4: sisters,
3: like...
4: sisters, but did you know they're like Eskimo sisters?
3: Oh!
5: And they don't even know.
3: At all.
5: Well, now they know.
3: And so now he's like, I just wanted this to be a booty call. Now it's getting complicated and all this stuff. And he wanted to know if we've ever hit in a relationship. And I also had a couple questions for him because I was like, okay, yeah. like, how did you even know mm-hmm. that the dance instructor...
4: Yeah, that she's down.
3: You know?
4: Keep it a secret.
3: Yeah, so I was like, are you in the baby mama close? Your baby mama close? And he said, yes, we're like best friends.
6: All right.
3: So they're close.
5: Oh, mm-hmm. okay. They co-parent really good.
3: And then I was like, okay, does she care who you date? And she said, she's basically like, do whatever you want, just keep it away from us.
4: Ooh,
3: like, they don't want to know.
4: Oh, you're in trouble now, Ben. You're in trouble now.
3: And then I was like, he didn't even say anything about like how the girl, the fling, the dance instructor, mm-hmm. whatever you want to call her, how she's feeling about this. And he said she's down to keep it low-key, but most of all, she really doesn't want to lose the client. Like, she doesn't want to miss out on that bread.
5: Oh,
4: yeah.
5: Okay.
4: Yeah.
5: But
4: she's looking at, she's a dog just like you.
3: Yeah.
4: You're on her roster just like mm-hmm. she's on your roster. Gross. So they've agreed to keep it secret.
5: Yeah.
4: This is good cheese, man. Keep it secret. All the while, baby mama's right there.
3: Right.
4: And I bet you she's going to ask Intel, like, oh, so tell me about what happened with you and your baby daddy. Weren't you guys together?
3: Oh, yeah.
4: Oh, girl. He just had brown stains on his underwear all the time.
3: Oh, they know the worst,
4: yeah,
3: too.
4: Yeah. Like, he snores all crazy.
3: Oh. And then she probably knew him from when he was really young.
4: He bites his toenails to take it off.
5: Ew.
3: Hey, yo.
4: And then you would eat the toenail. That's crazy.
3: And he's a really bad dancer, too.
4: Yeah,
3: like,
4: yeah.
3: Like, all this stuff, like...
4: But it's okay. They've agreed.
5: Yeah.
4: So we want to know, have you kept a relationship secret from someone? From who? Who was it? Why did you do it? Because Ben is right there with you. Lisa in Moval. What's up, Lisa?
7: Hello.
4: Hi, Lisa. What relationship did you hide, you little Women giggly behavior. Goose? Talk to us.
7: I had my... house and I needed some pool work done, and I knew that my daughter's brother-in-law, so her husband's brother,
5: okay,
7: worked on pools.
3: Oh,
4: your
3: pool
4: daughter's
3: guy.
4: Husband's brother,
3: not
5: yeah.
3: the pool guy.
7: Yeah.
4: Okay.
3: The pool boy.
7: And so I said, "Hey, can you have him come over and check out my pool?"
3: Yeah.
8: It's wet. It's wet. My pool's wet. Something's wrong with it. It's squirting water everywhere.
7: I hadn't met him before. My daughter swears that I had, but I said, no, I don't think so.
3: When he was a little boy?
7: Yes. My daughter was with her husband for 17 years, and I was married, so I really didn't hang out with them.
4: Mm-hmm.
7: Well,
4: yeah.
7: When he came over...
4: Good.
7: Oh, my God.
4: So he came over to fix your pool, and what happened? Now he's all grown up, has muscles...
8: Carlitos, you grew up.
7: Oh, my God. He had muscles. He still has muscles, girl.
3: Oh, she misses
4: She's
3: him.
4: Having flashbacks.
3: Huh.
4: Okay, so he came over to clean the pool. What happens?
7: Well, first we started flirting at Christmas. They all came over, and we were playing poker. He started touching my leg under the under the table, the poker table.
4: Mm.
7: And then we ended up going out, hooking up. And we were hooking up for like 4 months. And then one day we went to go play pool. Because I kept asking him, how old are you? He he wouldn't tell me. He was like, old enough, old enough.
3: Classic line.
4: Classic.
7: Yeah. He was 21, so I was 41. And then I was like, oh, my God, oh, my God. I don't know what I'm doing, and this is crazy. And he's my aunt. But, you know, it was just too good.
4: It was just too good.
3: It's crazy.
4: So did you hide this relationship from your daughter and her husband that you're with her daughter's brother-in-law?
7: Not just them, but my son, too, because he's older than my son.
4: He's older than your son. Good.
0: Good.
8: And how long have you known him for?
7: Older than my son, but younger than my daughter.
5: Yeah.
7: Like, him and my son are almost the same age.
5: Your middle child.
3: Oh.
4: And they were together for 17 years.
8: You met that for when he was 4?
7: Yeah.
3: Oh!
4: Lisa! Wow. He hit on her.
5: That's true.
8: She was giving this fool Capri Suns at one point, dog.
3: But she doesn't remember.
8: But she don't remember. Ay, Carlitos.
7: You've grown up, dude. I guess we kept flirting at New Year's one year. My daughter had a feeling, so she snatched my phone and she found out. It was ugly. Her mother-in-law found out. Everybody found out.
4: Oh, my God. Because they thought they were having a New Year's for the families to be together, but it was so you could see your man.
8: Yes.
7: Oh, my God. Fast forward, it's been 11 years. And now everybody's okay with it now. But my daughter's now divorced. But I'm still in the family.
3: One very important question I have: who cleans the pool now?
7: This house doesn't have a pool because he says he won't have a house with a pool. But I helped him start his own business.
8: We know how you are. That's how he met you. We don't even have a pool. We don't even have a bathtub.
3: We just have
8: a regadera right there. Porque no te calientas si quieres pool guy.
4: Crystal in orange. Crystal, you're a crazy girl too. Crystal, good morning.
2: Good morning, brown bag.
4: Crystal,
2: good
4: morning, Crystal. You good morning, Crystal. Hit, we're talking about people that hate relationships. I know you're laughing right now. Mm-hmm. You hit a whole marriage.
2: I hit a whole marriage.
4: Uh-oh.
3: What?
2: Well, I was with my ex-husband. Obviously, it didn't work out. Mm. We were together for 10, 11 years.
3: Wow.
2: However, even during the relationship before getting married, not a lot of people knew about him. Only some people knew because he was in prison.
4: Oh, no.
3: Prison wedding.
4: Have you had a prison wedding?
2: I went and had a prison wedding that nobody knew about except his mom.
4: His mom. Did you pen pal or how'd you meet him?
2: I met him before he went in.
4: Okay.
2: For a very, very short time. And because I have a huge heart and I'm full of empathy, I stayed in contact with him. My mom did meet him once in, mm-hmm. he did go with me once to visit in prison, mm-hmm. and that was it. But I have two older brothers, they didn't know anything.
4: Yeah.
2: And they didn't know until, I think, like 6 months after everybody kind of figured it out and put two and two together.
4: How do you propose?
2: He proposed behind a glass.
4: Did he make a ring for you?
3: Yeah.
2: Actually, I bought my own ring.
4: Well, okay, he proposed and then you bought the ring.
2: Yeah.
4: Okay. It was so romantic.
8: I bought my own ring.
4: Yeah.
2: It was so romantic. And then you have the officiant there that does it, and it's like.
4: Oh no! I'm talking about proposal. When he proposed, did he put his hand to the glass
2: hand
4: and you put
2: glass.
4: Your hand
2: no.
4: on the glass?
8: They
2: no.
8: say what I do,
2: no.
8: and then all you hear is Rodriguez, time's up.
4: Yeah.
8: Yep. Wrap it up, buddy. You gotta get back.
4: Let me just give her a hug.
2: One hug and one kiss. Let's go. Yeah. One hug and one kiss.
4: Oh, that's love. You guys still together?
2: No. I divorced him.
4: I divorced him
2: in 2020.
5: Oh, it didn't work out.
8: Why?
2: Oh, hell. No, it did not work out. No, it did not work out.
5: What happened?
2: If it walks like a duck and it looks like a duck and it quacks like a duck, it must be a duck. Some people never change their old ways.
5: Oh.
4: He's back in prison. In a nutshell, he went back to the jail. Okay, thank you.
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0: What's up? This is B-Real from Cypress Hill. Where are you from, Messe? Don't you know I'm local?
1: And there's a beef brewing, you guys. I think we started a cup war.
2: What?
1: So you know we had the CHP up here, and we had Officer Talavera come through. Yes. So he represented the AVPD, or Sheriff Department.
3: Badge banging, let's go.
1: Yes, for real. He came in, and he rapped over Uchiwali. It was really fun. It went viral. It went killed all it. Over the news.
2: Yep.
1: But apparently, other cup authorities are looking at it like, I could do something better.
3: Can they?
1: Okay, low-key, it's kind of our fault a little bit because we were on this radio station be like, LAPD, what up?
4: You see?
1: LAFD, what up?
3: What up?
1: Who wants to come with me and rap? We did that. So, Montclair PD. Montclair PD did a video that's now going its own kind of viral.
4: Ooh.
1: Where they bring up this freestyle on Power 106, and then they try to one-up Officer Talavera. Listen to this.
5: LT, have you seen this?
6: Top of the morning, we at Power 106. You tuned in to Brown Bag, so you know what it is. Highway Patrol.
5: Yeah, that's mid.
1: That's mid. Let me get a beat, okay?
3: He better bring it.
1: He better bring it. So this is what the Montclair PD has in response.

0: Yeah.
1: Is he Chicano rapping right now?
0: Or kept that one.
2: Don't say that.
1: Nah, that fool sounds
3: he's
1: like...
3: He's doing his thing. Yeah, he's doing.
1: He sounds like mortal
2: what
1: technique.
2: Thing?
3: Mortal.
2: I think what thing is that?
3: His thing. La de él. Look, he has Beats headphones on.
0: Okay.
3: He has his own mic stand. Okay. They did it. They did the video.
2: As a fellow rhymer
3: Ooh.
2: With my weather,
3: Ooh.
2: I'm not the greatest. But man.
1: I think it's the beat.
2: No.
3: You know what?
2: I like the message.
3: I like the message too.
2: Whack.
3: You, that's your phrase. Get the message. Delivery on the other hand.
2: Whack.
3: He shouldn't have started off saying Talavera was mid.
0: Yeah.
3: Low-key, Talavera local hero at this point, right now.
1: Yeah, that's the homie, man.
0: Yep.
2: He's a hero.
3: He's killing it. And he did a really good job, which is something people would not expect a CHP officer to be that good.
1: Sound like Jeezy.
3: Over Uchiwali. Yeah, I'm serious. And he's got more in the tuck, I hear.
1: Yeah.
3: But when you lead your video with, that was mid... As another authority, what happened to the blue line?
2: You better come with full on high tops, buddy.
1: True.
3: What about that?
1: He crossed it.
3: He did, so he said, hey, that was mid, and then proceeds to do
0: that.
3: His rap.
1: Mm-hmm. I think it's the beat.
3: It could have been like, oh, let me, like, that was fire, we can do two.
1: Yeah.
0: Yes, like giving him props.
1: Why did he have to
3: shoot at him?
1: Yeah,
3: he led with fire. Mid. That was mid. Yeah, he led with that was mid, and then let
2: Here's
3: me.
2: Here's your backup.
1: He didn't come in humble.
2: Here's your backup. Yes. We're your backup.
1: Oh, yeah. Like
2: you know, yeah, like we're a team.
1: Yeah.
3: And then, Vic, you put in the comments, you should have dissed Claremont.
1: Yeah, that would
3: have. Claire PD.
1: That would have got the crowd riled up. That would have been like, oh, now, you know, Claremont has to respond or Montclair, whatever. I get them confused, but I thought that would have been cool.
3: Yeah,
1: you know what I'm saying, or something. I don't know. It was. I didn't like it.
3: Yeah,
1: I'm sorry.
3: Okay,
1: I can't be in Montclair now.
0: No, you can't.
3: So the top comment is: can we issue fix-it tickets for bad rapping?
1: Oh,
0: damn!
3: They know. They probably know what they were doing.
2: Nobody from Montclair. Comment.
4: So Talavera's still on top then.
3: PD stations, mm-hmm. LAFD. Right. If you want to do it, just show love and then jump on it.
0: Yeah.
3: We should just do a whole Uchiwali cipher. Like, we just cops and authority.
1: Cop Chiwali.
0: And it'd be tight.
3: Cop Chiwali Wali. Cop Chi Bang Bang. Okay, well, there's that.
5: 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Summer starts with Stella Rosa. 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
1: Now what's going on?
2: Cheesemation with Angie.
3: Okay, when you guys say something gay, normally you say no homo or...
4: Pause.
3: That's a new thing, right?
4: Yeah. Yeah. Pause. Hey, yo.
3: Okay, gotta, yeah. No.
4: Hey, yo.
3: There's the new one. It's not gay if it's on camera.
5: Oh, gosh.
3: Yeah. Apparently, this is what this guy tells his girlfriend when he does gay stuff on camera. Listen.
6: My boyfriend is only gay when the cameras are rolling.
7: He makes me feel a little bit insecure. He'll bring up how a man feels better.
8: The guys, they don't have the emotional spot, you know? Like, I can't have a relationship with one, though. It's more just, like, to have fun with. This has always been my rule since day one. If the cameras are on, it's not gay.
5: Okay, so what is he talking about? Does he make movies or...
3: So he is a content creator and he does, like, guy-on-guy stuff, right? And he's saying, you know, love doesn't judge, you guys. It doesn't mean anything for him. Because I actually found other clips and he's talking about, like, you know what? He can't perform or do those videos in front of his girl.
6: Personally choose not to watch his content.
8: I wouldn't be able to perform if you're watching, because when I'm alone with the guy, I want, like, our time, like, kind of like to bro out. Wow. If you're there, you kind of like mess up the broness, you know what I mean? And maybe it's the money that turns me on. It's the guys that turn me on. Whatever gets me going, like, I'm into.
5: But he's not gay.
3: He's straight. He was explaining it, and he's like, you know what? As content creators, like, videos with a girl, like, it doesn't make that much money. But when it's, like, a guy on guy, it's like, he makes a lot more money.
5: What kind of content is, like, OnlyFans?
3: I'm not quite sure, honestly.
5: I'm not sure.
4: Gay content, that's what it is.
3: I don't know, but...
5: Because is that really your stepsister...
9: Yummy. So he's like, I'm acting.
3: It's acting. It's for the cameras.
10: This is yucky, yeah. Guys. I don't want to be doing this. You think I want this? I love the money.
9: But yeah. He said it feels better. But yeah, he said, but he I want the money.
10: But there's no emotional connection.
5: But they're broing out.
9: And he's like, I don't want any girls around anywhere. I don't want to look at those yucky girls.
10: Yeah. Blowing my bros, man. What's going on?
5: It's bro code. He's gay for pay.
3: He's just saying that he's straight. He's not
5: I wonder
3: gay.
5: How the gay community would feel about this, though. It's like, okay, he's just pretending to be gay. Like, okay,
9: he's a fake.
3: So, like, are you using us? Like, if that was
5: the lifestyle. Yeah.
3: Mm-hmm. He makes $60,000 a month filming that.
4: A month?
3: Yeah. Oh, now you're changing your mind, huh?
10: Great. What are we doing here, guys?
9: That's not enough, man.
4: Let the edge get out.
5: Yeah. Let the edge get out. Are you okay? No. Are you guys fine?
4: Me and Connor make $60,000 a year or month.
10: Way more.
5: Way more. I think that straight guys do like to clown very sussy.
3: The guys in the room here.
5: Yeah.
10: Yeah, it's just clowning.
9: It's funny.
5: Yeah,
9: but
5: they're straight, but their clown is gay stuff.
3: Yeah.
10: It's just clowning. Well, yeah.
3: It's funny.
10: Because it makes you uncomfortable. It's funny.
9: Yeah.
5: No, but it's like, it doesn't make you're like, hee ha, I'm gonna draw a penis on his face.
9: The minute it's not funny is when somebody actually is.
5: Yeah.
9: Then that's when it's like, well, what's the funny in that? That's just their life.
10: You're gay.
5: Yeah.
10: It's not funny no more.
9: Exactly, yeah. It takes all the fun out of it.
5: How dare they?
10: Go be gay, dude. Yeah.
5: I guess at what point does it cross the line? Because it's like, it's all hee haw until then.
10: When does it cross the line?
3: Well, he's saying it's
10: when
3: just...
10: When swords touch, that's when it
3: crosses
10: the line.
3: But he's saying it's not gay if it's on camera, so he's just pretending. Yeah. Mm-hmm.
10: I can see what he's saying, man, but that's a far pretend, dog.
4: Yeah.
10: See, like, I pretend, you know, I did the skit just this past week, and I pretend that I was in the back of a car, and I was getting, that I was snitching. I was kidding, man. I wasn't, you know?
9: Yeah. It's not funny if he actually snitches.
10: No, then it's not funny. This guy, you know.
4: He's gay.
10: He's gay.
4: No, he's actually gay.
3: He just won't admit it?
4: Yeah. He's gay.
9: Mm-hmm. He won't admit it to himself.
10: Yeah.
3: Let me play it again.
6: My boyfriend is only gay when the cameras are rolling.
7: He makes me feel a little bit insecure. He'll bring up how a man feels better.
8: The guys, they don't have the emotional spot, you know? Like, I can't have a relationship with one,
5: though. Or is he just committing?
8: It's more just, like, to have fun with.
10: I can't imagine being like, the camera's up. Hey, get the hell off of me, guy.
3: Who knows?
4: The hell is going on?
9: That's gay.
10: Hey, get that out of there. Get that out of there, buddy. Enough is enough.
3: That's
10: not how it works.
5: I don't know.
3: Yeah,
5: he said they're broing out.
3: They're broing out.
10: And cut. Suck on my love.
5: Yeah. Regresamela.
10: Sacala, sacala. Regresamela. Yeah. Yeah, yeah, yeah.
5: I want it back.
10: Regresamela.
9: Unhand me.
10: Yeah. Okay, ya bájense todos.
9: Todos.
5: Tengo esposa.
10: Todos. Ya, okay, ya. Todos ya bájense a su casa.
5: Thank you, Angie.
10: Corte, corte, right. Corte.
5: I don't know. I think we didn't get the answer.
3: We didn't, but yeah. That's the new thing. It's not gay if it's on camera. That's it for Chismation. 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I'm Angie from Brown Bag Mornings on Power 106.

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3: 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I'm so stoked. 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
1: You need a homie or need some help?
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1: We need a line. I mean, phone line. We got you for the homie helpline.
3: Oh, Letty, this guy Charlie really did it this time.
4: Charlie bit my finger.
3: Yeah.
4: Somebody else. My accent changed too.
3: He hit us up and said, "Hey, brown bag, my name is Charlie. My sister's wedding is coming up, and I feel like I might have already ruined her marriage." So me and my soon-to-be brother-in-law, Hector, are really close. I'm the baby of the family, I'm the only boy, and have three older sisters, so I look at him as my older brother for real. He's funny as hell, makes good money, and treats my sister well. When he proposed to my sister, after 4 years of being together, I was happy he was officially going to be my brother-in-law, and one more reason. Bachelor party. He said, "I'm single, I'm 23, and I've never been to a bachelor party, so I was excited. Plus, I know all his homies. They're maniacs." I knew I was going to be invited because my sister told Hector he can't have a bachelor party if he doesn't take me. So last week was the bachelor party. There was a group chat planning it for months. We sent memes and all this stuff about how crazy it was going to be. But really, the plan was just to stay in San Diego for the weekend and party in the gas lamp district. Well, things didn't go exactly as planned. We were in San Diego getting lit all day at the pool. We went bar hopping. Then the guys started daring each other to go across the border and party there. Somehow, within an hour, we ended up going to Hong Kong.
5: Oh,
4: wow.
5: Great Chinese food.
3: He said we were there just to have some fun and get some drinks. Then the night got crazy. Hector and some of his homies disappeared, and I felt like I was in The Hangover. Almost 2 hours went by.
4: Damn.
3: Then I see him and a stripper arguing, and he's getting kicked out because she said he didn't pay. So he looked at me and said, "Charlie, give him the cash." So without thinking, I paid for his dancer, and they let us stay till the rest of the homies met back up with us. When we got in the car, all the homies were bragging about smashing the strippers.
4: Ew.
3: I thought I just paid for this horny fool's lap dance. But I think I paid for his prostitute. I feel so guilty, brown bag. I'm an accomplice in all this. Do I tell my sister I paid for my brother-in-law's hooker?
4: Ay, ay, ay. Hi, Charlie.
5: What happens in Hong Kong stays in Hong Kong.
4: It's right
6: not
4: here.
6: Not all of it.
5: Depends.
3: Sometimes it comes back.
6: Not all of it.
4: It's right here. You talk like you've been there. You've been there, Greg?
5: Never in my life.
4: Okay, so why do you talk like you've been there?
5: Because I've heard stories and great stories and great stories of just how good the Chinese food is.
6: Great men. This guy is
4: that crossed the land.
6: Great warriors that have crossed borders.
3: The warriors before
5: yes.
3: me that have
4: okay,
3: given
4: so
3: their lives.
4: It's a brothel?
5: Yes.
4: Oh, I thought it Rollins was really?
3: Tense. I believe yeah. it's a combo.
6: Some would say.
4: A combination.
3: I believe it's a combination.
5: They have rooms.
6: It's a restaurant
5: like
6: with a play place.
5: Yes.
3: You go through the glass door.
6: It's a restaurant with a play place.
4: Play place for grown-ups.
6: You know what I mean?
4: Oh, no, I don't know what you mean. Mm. Okay, from you guys here, who has actually been there?
3: Hong Kong? I have not.
6: I have not been there.
4: Oh, so you guys are all just assuming.
3: I've heard things.
5: Okay. Yeah, my homie's a regular there. Because he lives over there in San Diego, so it's like down the street. So he's like, yeah, I'll go all the time. And he's like, there's rooms, and it's like, it's insane.
4: Okay.
5: Yeah.
4: Okay.
6: Yeah, it's forbidden.
4: So he went with it on a bachelor party.
7: Yeah.
4: Mm-hmm. I guess it ended up there. It started in San Diego.
3: Yeah.
4: Ended up there. He might have been tasked to go to be like, "Hey, go make sure Hector's being good."
3: Exactly.
4: Because his homies are going to trip out. They're going to do something crazy.
3: Mm-hmm. Yeah.
4: And now he's wondering, sheesh.
7: Yeah.
4: When she asked me, how was the bachelor party? Expecting me to give her intel. Do I give her the intel?
7: Mm-hmm.
4: Telling her would be the right brother thing to do. However, he's also guilty in this situation because he gave bread to the stripper that could have smashed his brother-in-law.
7: Yeah.
3: Yeah. But he doesn't know what they did.
4: Ask.
3: He doesn't
6: so
3: know.
6: So you don't want to, you know, you don't want to like.
3: Ask his brother-in-law?
4: Yeah.
3: Hey, what did you
6: do? I don't even want to know.
3: He wouldn't tell him.
4: He's calling us.
3: He wouldn't tell him though.
6: No, I know what I'm saying is I'm him. I don't know if I want to know. Like brother,
3: the truth. Yeah.
6: Because now I know, man.
3: Yeah.
6: Now it's my brain. You know, you already messed up my brain, dog.
3: Yeah.
6: Now I have to know.
4: Mm-hmm. Now you're conscious.
6: I already shelled out $88 because.
3: 88? How much?
6: I think that's how much it is.
4: So we've been told.
6: Well, I mean, you know, there's a service chart. What?
3: They told the service man.
4: They converted it.
6: I'm just saying, if you get the room, that's a little more. I've heard. But what I'm saying... Move on, man.
4: Who sent you?
0: You. Yeah.
6: Who sent you, bro?
5: It was a setup.
6: Who sent you? You set us up right here, bro.
3: No, yeah, I mean, I think he paid for something. And yeah, he did. He thinks he paid for that. He doesn't really know.
5: Yeah.
3: Mm-hmm. You know what I'm saying? But everybody else... in the car is like
6: my guy.
4: Yes.
6: My guy.
4: Yeah,
6: my guy.
3: They're, what did they say?
6: You go to Pizza Hut for pizza, right? What do you go to Hong Kong for?
0: He keeps saying
6: Chinese food. Get
3: the sometimes you get the wings.
5: Yeah, Chinese food.
4: Okay, so tell your sister.
5: Oh no!
6: No, mind your business, no, dog. No. Mind your business. Just ask your sister for the $88 plus the service fee.
5: just tell her, hey, you owe me $88, and I want to ask you. Like,
3: I don't know.
6: It could be more. Yeah. You said 2 hours.
5: Like, that's a long time.
6: That's a long time, bro. Who does that?
5: Hey, a dance at a strip club for an hour is probably like $80.
4: Cause it's that
6: for an
5: just,
6: hour.
5: That's just for what? A dance.
3: That's
4: we
3: three
4: were
3: songs.
4: Just talking about earlier, like the rules to a bachelor party.
0: Yeah.
4: Right. So this is where it gets tricky for the girls in this situation. It's like, dang, I could let my man go, and then he's going to sleep with a stripper, right?
0: Mm-hmm. Uh-huh.
4: And then it's kind of like these stories happen. But she's tripping if she don't let him go.
0: Yeah.
4: Like,
0: yeah.
4: You're tripping, you're insecure. Y'all, like, yeah, you guys were freaking jumping the border. Yeah. You said you were in San Diego. This shows me, hey, girls, if your man says he's going to San Diego, more than likely his friends are going to just carry him over to Hong Kong.
3: He was kidnapped.
0: Poor little
4: victim.
6: Well, no, because I had my homeboy's bachelor party. He did it in San Diego, and deep sea fishing right there off the coast of San Diego.
3: Oh, nice.
6: And that's all we did, and we went to an arcade.
3: That's amazing.
0: Wow, that's very grown up.
5: What are you guys, like 12?
4: Yeah.
6: That's what we did.
4: Okay.
3: Yeah. That sounds like a lot of fun.
4: That's wholesome. Concrete is a little bit different.
5: Wholesome, okay, very wholesome.
6: Yeah. My boy Anthony Cook, that was his thing. That's what we did. That was it.
3: So you guys came home smelling like pescado?
4: That's a great... Hey!
0: Great cover up, huh?
3: Deep sea fishing.
0: Yeah, I
3: promise.
6: You got to rethink about it, man. You got to rethink about what I'm saying here, buddy.
4: So what did he do?
6: We threw the bait out there. It always came back.
4: Hey. Oh, what'd you catch?
3: Oh, yeah. What did you catch?
6: Marlins.
4: She's probably like, hey, it's good. My brother's going.
0: Mm-hmm.
4: Yeah. Keep an eye on Hector. Yeah. Make sure it doesn't get too crazy. And I would assume going with a stripper to a room and then fighting with her over payment.
6: That's even worse,
4: would get out of
6: man.
4: Hand. Yeah. If you didn't have the $88...
0: Ooh.
6: Don't quote me on that.
3: Over there.
4: You kept saying it.
6: But don't quote me. I could be wrong.
4: Okay. You can say it. I shouldn't repeat it.
3: The dollar probably, went down.
4: Okay, so whatever the cost is. He wants to know if he should tell his sister what his brother-in-law did at the bachelor party. Keep in mind, this will incriminate him because he did pay. He was just like, what's going on? You pay me? Okay, here, I'll pay. And then later found out that all the guys were smashing the strippers. Everyone but the bachelor, maybe, in his brain, to help him excuse it in his nervous system.
0: Yeah.
4: Okay? Do I tell my sister I paid for my brother-in-law's prosti? Power 106.

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1: You need a homie or need some help?
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1: We need a line. I mean phone line. We got you, fool. The homie helpline.
3: Charlie, you ruined it all.
4: Charlie.
5: He hasn't done anything.
3: Ruined your sister's marriage.
4: Oh, yeah. Ruined it.
5: Never mind.
6: He funded
3: an operation.
6: An extramarital affair before it even got marital.
3: Right?
6: For real.
3: Funded adultery. Mm-hmm. So Charlie hit us up because his soon-to-be brother-in-law and him were at a bachelor party with all their homies. And things got crazy. They just started the weekend off in San Diego in Gaslam District. Then they got really drunk and started daring each other. Like, come on, you're not down to go to Hong Kong. Yeah, I'm down. Come on, I'll go right now. Mm-hmm. Boom. They end up at Hong Kong. All the homies and his soon-to-be brother-in-law disappear. And then 2 hours later, they pop back up. He's arguing. The brother-in-law, Hector's arguing with a dancer. They're like, ah, you need to pay him. I don't have my cash. Da da da. He pays for it. Then when he gets in the car, everybody smashes. Sorry. Everybody is bragging. Everybody's bragging about smashing the
6: Yikes.
3: Dancers.
6: Bottles everywhere.
7: They get in the car.
3: We're not done. Okay, no.
6: What?
8: Victor!
3: Oh, God.
6: Victor!
7: This one doesn't have a service fee.
6: Controlate!
5: Hey, it's not safe. It's in another country, huh?
3: Right?
5: Yeah. Yeah.
3: So, Charlie wants to know if he should tell his sister paid for his brother-in-law's hooker.
7: Dude, I don't know, Vic. You know what? I would never. I'm not Charlie, but I would never say the things that we've done at the after party that one time.
3: Wait, what?
6: Wait, you a Vic?
3: You,
6: wait, you a Vic?
3: What if you... That sounds like we did something.
7: I would never say it on air what we've done, the transgressions that we've made.
3: Shut up, man!
7: Just know that I would never get on here.
3: You keep saying it. Oh, my God. Oh, man.
7: Oh, man.
3: I love you,
7: babe.
5: Anthony in Fontana. Anthony, basically, our guy, Charlie, wants to know if he should tell his sister that his brother-in-law got a prosti. And I just said he paid for the prosti to get with his brother-in-law. All right, Anthony.
9: What's up? Good morning. You know what? At first, I was thinking, I was like, you know what? That's his sister. He should tell her, right? That's the right thing to do. That's his hermana, right?
3: Mm-hmm. Yep.
9: But then I started thinking, you know what? This happened in a whole other country, in Mexico, right? So I'm like, so technically, it doesn't really count. And he did just tell him it was a lap dance. So
5: he didn't say what it was.
9: Oh, he didn't say it?
5: He just said, Charlie, pay up.
3: He disappeared for 2 hours, and then somebody...
9: But you know, we all know what happens. It's just one dance, 3 minutes, right? So you know what?
3: He was gone 2 hours.
9: You know what?
5: He was gone 2 hours. Damn!
9: You know
5: all for $88?
9: He was probably waiting in line for like the 45.
3: Oh my god.
8: Waiting in line.
5: Hey, hermana, number. Hermana, if you start getting itchy, hermana, just take that antibiotic, honey.
3: No, wait right here. No, that's fine.
8: Yeah. Número 24, número 24.
7: Yeah, we are.
5: Hey, like a carnicería? Yeah.
8: Número 24, número 24.
3: Hey, full no front cut.
5: Tu carne planchada, ready?
7: Yeah. Hey, take it easy up there.
3: Save some for the rest of us.
8: Waiting in line is insane.
3: Waiting in line.
7: We should start with the smaller ones first.
5: How do you tell?
6: Apparently the guys know.
3: Line them up.
7: We're going by sizes.
5: Like a piñata line. Yes. Little ones up front.
7: Smaller ones up front, por favor.
3: Hey, I'm 6'1". Get in the back.
6: That's how you measure.
5: Sierra, talk to us. What would you tell the homie Charlie? Good morning.
10: Y'all are crazy. First of all, waiting in line is crazy.
5: crazy.
10: Yeah. That's what we could count on y'all men to do. That's just out of control.
5: Wait in line, right? They'll wait in that line.
7: Out of control. Like, at the B&B anyway.
10: Listen, I'm here with the more grounded, mature approach. Okay. If I was Charlie, I would give my soon-to-be, potentially soon-to-be brother-in-law the opportunity to tell her, himself so that I could stay out the business. And then, you know, if he didn't, I'm saying, listen, it's either you tell her or I am. And at the end of the day, just stand on business. You did it. You paid for it. Like, it is what it is. He was drunk. Charlie was drunk. So it's okay that he paid for it. It's really not that incriminating, you know? Like, the groom came to me, asked me to pay for a tab on his bachelorette party. Like, okay, I paid for it. I was drunk. I didn't think about it. But afterwards, you know what I'm saying? Man to man, like, you're not about to have me out here acting like my sister fool for you. I'm sorry. My loyalty is going to be with my sister. You can tell her, or I can tell her. And that's what I would do.
5: That is the more grounded answer. And sometimes I'm thinking, too, what ends up happening, especially if the homies are maniacs, they're going to bring it up. And they're going to bring it up at a time where now you're going to get caught up for not for paying for it, not saying anything, and then it whatever happening, right? Because I would love if you guys se quedaban calladitos and you didn't say what happened, right? But if they were all flexing about smashing the stripper, you think they'll bring it up another time? You think they'll bring it up at the wedding?
10: I mean, maybe they should have also been smart enough to just leave brother out of it. If y'all wanted to do it, just leave bro out of it. Like, why,
8: his bachelor
10: incriminate
8: party.
10: Him by association?
3: Well, they left him alone. They ditched him.
10: Right. Dumb. They had to have a smoother plan. Yeah, guys, you got to think. You got to be smarter than that.
5: They should have got him a pro.
10: You want to be snigdy.
5: They should have got distracted him a pro.
8: Told him.
5: Hey, go have fun.
8: Yeah.
5: Do they have, like, a hotel, like a Snooty Fox out there?
3: It's connected. It's connected from to what the.
8: Yeah.
5: What? Oh my God.
8: There's rooms in there.
5: What?
8: Yeah, that's what they break. That's what they break.
5: Concrete was like, no, there's nothing.
7: Y'all want to say that?
5: Wait, it's also a hotel?
7: Enough of the damn, bro. Say that? I just wire under a shirt and toothpick.
5: No way. You gotta say you're a narc if you're a narc, Vic.
3: I'm not a narc.
7: Damn, Vic, what's going on, dog? Are you with us or not?
5: Damn.
6: I didn't know that.
5: I was like, they should have just sent him to, like, the whatever the Snooty Fox is for over there.
3: Oh.
5: But it's also
3: they thought of that. They thought of that.
7: Because, like, yeah, they have an underground tunnel, too. Come on, man.
5: They do? Damn. Okay, all this time.
7: No, the hogs.
3: We're just adding. I don't know.
5: Adding extras? Adding truths?
3: I don't know. I don't know their blueprints and their layout.
5: Maybe you do.
3: I'm not an architect. Why did I say that?
8: There's a big HK when you walk in the hallway.
5: Oh, my goodness. It's a bed and breakfast over there. I guess there's beds. Art in Paris. ¿Qué ole, Art?
0: I think he shouldn't say anything. He was invited to the bachelor party, so whatever happens there, stays there. And second of all, I don't think he smashed, because in order to smash in Hong Kong, you pay up front.
5: You know?
0: If you don't pay up front, you can't go into the room. If you pay after, that means you gotta lap dance.
5: How much do you pay up front?
0: It depends. It depends on the girl. Depends on the day.
5: Okay, what's the range? Because you said you act like you know. So what's the range?
0: My brother knows. My brother is there like every other week.
5: Okay, so what's the range?
8: Ask your brother.
0: And then he just confirmed that.
5: What's the range?
0: So it all depends. It depends on if the girl's feeling you. She'll give you a discount. You'll get a homie discount. You never know.
8: So what did your brother pay? What was the price that your brother paid?
0: 80? 80 bucks a smash.
3: Wait, so it was $80.
5: Oh, 88.
7: Hey, he didn't get a service.
0: Yeah.
5: He gave your brother discount.
3: That sounds like 80 plus tax.
2: 80 plus tax.
5: Okay, let's look at it this way, guys.
2: US American dollars.
5: Let's say we're dudes too. A lap dance, if this is supposed to be a lap dance, costs $88. Mm-hmm. Smashing, $80. Which one are you going to do?
7: I'm going to walk out.
5: Thank you. Good man.
3: Hold on, but
5: Greg, the single one. All right. If a lap dance costs $88, supuestamente, because you paid after, right? $88.
8: Uh-huh.
5: But smashing is $80.
8: I'm smashing.
7: Dude. Oh, come on. First, I'm walking out. I would never sell my body for that much, guys.
3: I sold my body for less.
5: You sold it for less?
3: You want the 80?
5: You sold it for a cheeseburger.
3: Yeah, I sold it for nothing.
5: Yeah. You've done it for on the love of the game.
8: Yeah, I've done it for literally nothing. Yeah.
3: So slice of pizza.
7: Jeez, bro.
8: What happens stay out of it. Stays. Yeah. What happens stays.
7: Yeah. Yeah.
3: What if he's a habitual cheater?
5: Cause,
7: weird, man. Going out there with... I'm not going to it.
5: You're not going to go to it. But that is then, is that making you guilty that some issue is
7: going
5: to happen?
7: No, I'm just, I don't feel like going. Babe, I don't feel like going. But like when my little sister gets married, I'm probably, I'm not going to go, bro.
6: Because you don't want to see that.
3: Yeah. Be like,
7: that's what I'm going to say. I'm pulling up, though.
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1: We send a sick ass wheel out to El Sereno, banging on fools like, hey, this is my terreno. 82 degrees and 67 degrees at night, perritos. It's gonna be a hot one, so be careful before I throw a hot one on you, perro, por favor. The hunger 79 and 63, por favor, homie. 63. El Sereno 82 y 67, por favor. 67. 6-7, cállate o te quiebro los dientes.
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10: 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I've seen a commercial on my TV. 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You can't get away from him. 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Now he's sponsoring stuff. You seen it coming down the timeline. Can't get away from him. 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Then the guy on the radio. 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It drives me crazy. 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Then my kids. 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My kids walking around talking about they gonna bite me. Then my dog. Looking at him funny like, I'm ready to get rid of you too. Get away from me. Please deliver this message to Top Dog. 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Top Dog Law.
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0: Brown Bag Mornings. 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With Concrete Storm.
1: But it's it is going down for the weather Friday, September 4th. First, we pull out the Miata and ride to the city of Canyon Country. I dedicate my love to the lady in the front seat. 81 degrees and 58 degrees at night.
2: Yes!
1: Next, we mom to the city of San Juan Capistrano. Woo! We gotta keep it lucky, like Lucky Luciano.
2: Hey.
1: Woo! 78 degrees and 60 degrees at night. Next, we pop champagne in the city of Lakeview. Make sure this weekend your girl gives you a perfect cake view.
2: Woo!
1: 80 degrees and 60 degrees at night. Put a little candle in it. Light it up. Lastly, I break out the strawberries to the city of Imani. I'm getting my wife a show stripping in a thong, G. 84 degrees and 63 degrees at night.
2: Yeah.
1: It's Labor Day.
2: It is not. Okay,
1: and I don't want to work. And I don't want to labor. It's Friday, guys. Have a good day. Spend it with your families. Pop those fireworks. Happy Independence Day. It's Concrete for Brown Mornings at Power 106. 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
8: You know who I can't stand? 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Now he's on TV. I turned on the TV. I seen a commercial on my TV. He got billboards up everywhere. You can't get away from him. He on the sides of buses. He's everywhere. Now he's sponsoring stuff. You seen it coming down the timeline. Can't get away from him. We get it. Then the guy on the radio, I really hate him. His voice is irritating. It drives me crazy. I be driving, I be trying to snatch the radio out the car when he come on. He irritates me. Then my kids, he got my kids in it. My kids walking around talking about they gonna bite me. Then my dog, looking at him funny like, I'm ready to get rid of you too. 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Top Dog Law.
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1: We on this vibe on a Friday, y'all.

You hear the song in the background? How about tickets to see Guns N' Roses and Ice Cube? That's coming up at 12:50 on the Mixed Bag. Why not play some Guns N' Roses, right? It's a Labor Day weekend. We about to have a good time, y'all. Power 106, DJ E-Man. The weekend's pretty much here, right? Let's go.

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1: What's an E-Man's mix bag?
2: Okay, we've been hyping this up the last 15 minutes. 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I got a pair for you right now. Caller 10 818-520-1059 is going to get hooked up to go see Guns N' Roses and Ice Cube. That is going to be a fire show, y'all. It's going to be dope. You know what's also dope? $1,000. Your chance to win $1,000 is coming up in about 40 minutes. Brown Bags Cash Grab. At 1:30, we're going to give you that cash code.

0: I'm excited here. That cash clip for $1,000. Man, oh man, let's do this. All right, concrete. It is cooling off, but something. What's this weather going to be like this weekend? Let them know.
1: 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And now, the weather. With Concrete Storm.
2: But it does it is going down for the weather Friday, September 4th. First, we pull out the Miata and ride to the city of Canyon Country. I dedicate my love to the lady in the front seat. 81 degrees and 58 degrees at night.
3: Yes!
2: Woo! Next, we mount to the city of San Juan Capistrano. Woo! We got Keep It Lucky, like Lucky Luciano.
3: Hey.
2: Woo! Ah, 78 degrees and 60 degrees at night. Next, we pop champagne in the city of Lakeview. Make sure this weekend your girl gives you a perfect cake view. Woo! 80 degrees and 60 degrees at night. Put a little candle in it. Light it up. Lastly, I break out the strawberries to the city of Imani. I'm getting my wife a show stripping in a thong, G. 84 degrees and 63 degrees at night.
3: Yeah.
2: It's Labor Day.
3: It is
2: weekend,
3: not. Okay.
2: And I don't want to work. And I don't want to labor. It's Friday, guys. Have a good day. 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Pop those fireworks. Happy Independence Day. It's Concrete for Bama Mornings at Power 106. 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

0: Scumbag Mornings. And now, the weather. With Concrete Storm.
1: But it doesn't, it's going down for the weather Friday, September 4th. First, we pull out the Miata and ride to the city of Canyon Country. I dedicate my love to the lady in the front seat. 81 degrees and 58 degrees at night.
2: Yay!
1: Next, we mom to the city of San Juan Capistrano. We got to keep it lucky, like Lucky Luciano.
2: Hey.
1: Ah, 78 degrees and 60 degrees at night. Next, we pop champagne in the city of Lakeview. Make sure this weekend your girl gives you a perfect cake view.
2: Woo!
1: 80 degrees and 60 degrees at night. Put a little candle in it. Light it up. Lastly, I break out the strawberries to the city of Imani. I'm getting my wife a show stripping in a thong, G. 84 degrees and 63 degrees at night.
2: Yeah.
1: It's Labor Day.
2: It is not. Okay.
1: And I don't want to work. And I don't want to labor. It's Friday, guys. Have a good day. Spend it with your families. Pop those fireworks. Happy Independence Day. It's Concrete from Bama Mornings at Power 106. 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

0: Brown Bag Mornings. And now, the weather. With Concrete Storm.
1: But it doesn't, it's going down for the weather Friday, September 4th. First, we pull out the Miata and ride to the city of Canyon Country. I dedicate my love to the lady in the front seat. 81 degrees and 58 degrees at night.
2: Yes!
1: Woo! Next, we mob to the city of San Juan Capistrano. Woo! We got keep it lucky, like Lucky Luciano.
2: Hey.
1: Woo! Ah, 78 degrees and 60 degrees at night. Next, we pop champagne in the city of Lakeview. Make sure this weekend your girl gives you a perfect cake view. Woo! 80 degrees and 60 degrees at night. Put a little candle in it. Light it up. Lastly, I break out the strawberries to the city of Imani. I'm getting my wife a show stripping in a thong, G. 84 degrees and 63 degrees at night.
2: Yeah.
1: It's Labor Day.
2: It is weekend, not. Okay.
1: And I don't want to work. And I don't want to labor. It's Friday, guys. Have a good day. Spend it with your families. Pop those fireworks. Happy Independence Day. It's Concrete for Bama Mornings at Power 106. 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
5: 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I've seen a commercial on my TV. 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You can't get away from him. 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Now he's sponsoring stuff. You seen it coming down the timeline. Can't get away from him. 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Then the guy on the radio, I really hate him. 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Then my dog, looking at him funny like, I'm ready to get rid of you too. 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